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1: Age of Apocalypse with Mortal Coil. They are from the Hudson Valley area. They are one of the best bands around. It's really tough to see them because they don't do a whole lot of shows. They were, in fact, supposed to play this past June over at Empire Live. Twitching Tongues was part of that bill that night. Unfortunately, just that show just eventually just fell apart. Like one by one, one band after another kind of fell off the bill. And but if you catch them live, they're an awesome band to see. And cool. So before that, we had Only Living Witness with December. Only Living Witness. The singer Jonah is also the singer of Milltown. And before that, we had Scratch the Surface from Sick of It All. As we all know, Lou Kohler, he passed away recently after his 2+ year battle from cancer. Got to see them a whole bunch of times over the years. They were an awesome band. And then first in the set was The Great Red Shift from the band Most Precious Blood. And got to see them play back in the day, two spots. Trinity Church on Lark Street in downtown Albany. It was a last minute show. There might have been like 10 people there that night. Okay. And then I saw them at a firehouse up in Glens Falls. And the big thing that afternoon, somebody brought a dodgeball in. you had to keep one eye on the show going on and then one eye like to make sure that you didn't get beamed in the head with a dodgeball.
0: Oh, you were talking. We were talking about the Chance earlier. That was the last time that I saw Sick of It All was at the Chance.
1: Okay,
0: probably. I think it was probably 3 years ago with Life of Agony. That
1: awesome.
0: Was just before the Chance closed, I think.
1: Yep.
0: So there was talk about it reopening in some capacity. I think there was some sort of like theater group that.
1: Oh, really?
0: Was okay. Doing something. So I think, but I don't know if it was music related because it started as a vaudeville.
1: Yep.
0: Theater. That's why the acoustics are so good in there, because yeah. It's like an old school vaudeville theater,
1: right?
0: But I hope they it would be amazing if they brought shows back there. I'm from down around that area, and some of my early shows are like I saw the Ramones there.
1: Awesome.
0: Saw MOD there, like
1: wow.
0: 88. So lots of cool memories from that place. So anyway, it's 8:12. We didn't go that far over time.
1: Nope.
0: You've been listening to The Metal Machine, and I'm DJ H-Bomb, and I've been joined by Jim M. And we had a great time tonight, and we're probably going to do this again at some point.
1: Absolutely.
0: So, super cool. Thanks again for accepting my invitation to do this.
1: No, had an awesome time tonight. Thank you so much for letting me sit in with you. I appreciate
0: it. Anytime. Dude, let's wrap it up with some Iron Maiden, who we just discovered talking off the air that we're both going to see about a month from now at Sports Illustrated Stadium, which I had never heard of before. This show, I think it's a soccer stadium,
1: yep.
0: Isn't it?
1: Yep.
0: Yeah, in Harrison, New Jersey. This is going to be my 10th time seeing Maiden.
1: I think I've seen them. I think this will be fifth for me, my fifth show.
0: And my spidey sense is saying that even though they're not calling it their last tour, it might be.
1: Yeah. They've been around for over 50 years.
0: I know. I'm actually anxious to see them with Simon. Everyone loves Nico. Of course, how can you not? But I always like it when there's some new blood in there. You know, I like his style. It's like more straightforward. It'll be cool to see them with a different guy, you know, once. And even if this isn't their last tour, I think I might just end it at a nice even 10. You know, I've
1: yep.
0: seen them so many times. Anyway,
1: my favorite band of all time. Absolutely.
0: Nice. So which album did you start with? I'm curious.
1: It's the one that we're about to play. It's Somewhere in Time. That was my entry point.
0: Mine was Power Slave, but this one is probably my favorite, and it was the first one that I like bought when it was new.
1: Yep.
0: So all right, well, Iron Maiden, with one of their most popular, beloved songs from Somewhere in Time, it's called
1: Wasted Years.

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0: 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While you wait, enjoy some calming animal sounds, courtesy of the Animal Sanctuary.
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3: 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He's fixing to make a fire somewhere out there and all that dark and all that cold.

Hello, Capital District. You are listening to WCDB Albany. I'm your DJ for this hour, DJ Less Than 3, and this will very likely be my last set of the entire semester, which is very unfortunate. I am taking over for Ed Rotto at this time. The song you just heard was Don't Say It's a Fine Morning or I'll Shoot Ya by Journal off their recently released 3-song demo. The next song you are about to hear is off Torn Open's new release, Torn the F Open, Volume 1. And the song is called Choking Victim. I hope you enjoy.

Hello, Capital District. You are listening to WCDB Albany. Once again, I am DJ Lesson 3. The song you just heard was You Fail Me by Converge. I've been really wanting to play this song, especially recently. It's like I've been listening to it like nonstop recently. Like, I absolutely love You Fail Me by Converge. It's an insane, like, it's just an insane song. It's so good. The song you heard before that was BNE by Weapon X. Off their new demo, Weapon X Demo 2. That demo came out like a month ago, and it's really, really good and awesome. Before that was Open Your Eyes by Falling With Scissors. Before that was You Only Live Once by Suicide Silence. And then before that was Choking Victim by Torn Open off their new EP they released. And then the first song you heard of the night, as I mentioned, was Don't Say It's Fine Morning or I'll Shoot Ya by Journal. I'm just going to quickly shout out an event happening this Friday, May 9th, over at No Fun, Versus Self. But it's very cool to announce that Gas Leak is going to be the new opener for Versus Self, which is super awesome because Gas Leak is fronted by a member of this very radio station, DJ Arrow, which is incredible and super awesome, and I'm so excited to see DJ Arrow perform, like, with Gas Leak, with Punxsutawney, and Versus Self. Like, that is just insane. It's happening over at No Fun in Troy this Friday, May 9th. I am so excited for it. But we're gonna get right back into the music with 44 Caliber Love Letter by Alex Is On Fire. I hope you enjoy.

Hello once again, and for the last time, Capital District. I'm DJ Less Than Three, and the song you just heard was Talking S by Grand Street, which in the station is our vocal stim, because we just love that song so much, because it's just so fun. It just is so fun. The song I played before that was Honey, This Mirror Isn't Big Enough for the Two of Us by My Chemical Romance, which is such an amazing, amazing song. And My Chemical Romance are like my favorite band of all time, so it makes sense to why I played that song in particular. I love Bullets. I own it on vinyl, and it's just everything is awesome about that. Before that was Human with Forked Tongues by Page 99, another band I absolutely adore. So good. They're just so, so good, and I love everything about them. Before that, we had Kingslayer featuring Baby Metal by Bring Me the Horizon. Again, like a song that has like nothing to do with anything that I've really been playing, but I love it a lot because it's just so good. Before that was And You're Wondering How a Top Four Could... what is the name of the song? It's so long. And You're Wondering How a Top Four Floor Could Replace Heaven by City of Caterpillar. Another amazing song. And before that was 44 Caliber Love Letter by Alex is on Fire. I don't have much more to say. I'm figuring out which Slayer song I want to play off of Seasons in the Abyss, because I recently acquired that CD. I think I'm going to play Blood Red, because it's 2 minutes and I have like 2 minutes left. Good night, everybody. This will be my last set of the semester, probably. I'm unfortunate to go and not do a set for 3 months, but whatever. Bye-bye.

0: Every night between the hours of 10 p.m. and 6 a.m., WCDB broadcasts in Safe Harbor as licensed by the Federal Communications Commission. 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
0: Sorry, I didn't see him there.
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3: 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We're back, and you're listening to the Late Night Drive on WCDV Albany with your girl, DJ Trill X Rissa. I will be your host for the next hour on this beautiful Friday night, giving you some vibes for the ride. 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

Hey, hey, hey, loves. It is about that time. Our drive is coming to an end. But if you like what you're hearing so far, you can follow me on Apple Music at Trillix Rissa. That is TRILLXRISA. And save this playlist under today's day. God, I can't even talk right now. But anyway, now we shall end this drive and park our ride with Maybe Again by Alex Isley. Thank you so much for listening to the Late Night Drive. And always remember that you are loved.

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3: Hello, Capital District. You're listening to WCDB Albany with DJ Gay Dog, and this is Necropolis. Tonight, I'm doing mainly, it's a hardcore show, but didn't get a chance to do it when it dropped because I wasn't in town over the summer, but doing something, I'm playing, the core of the set is really the new Albany hardcore compilation that dropped sometime over the summer, I can't remember when. In a few songs after this, I'm going to be playing the whole thing, but alternating between the artist and then, like, a similar band that I feel like has a similar sound, or is like, you know, if you like them, you'll like this. So I guess less of a recommendation, since a lot of these are, like, more classic, I guess. But before I get into that, I'm going to be playing two new songs, that both dropped very recently. Spirit Killer's first single off their upcoming LP. It's featuring Jay of Halobite, No Interior, and then Sunblock's Enemies at All Times, self-titled off their album that just dropped. 10 minutes, it's their actually, like, hardest thing in their discography, which is breath of fresh air, since I feel like a lot of their stuff is just harder alt-rock. But before any of that, gonna be playing a song by the legendary Mob 47, who are coming to Troy on Tuesday. They're gonna be playing at El Dorado. Doors are at 7, and the band's opening are Albany locals Stutter and Wet Specimens, and then two other bands, Diablis, and I can't say this last one over air, but No Effer. I think you could probably guess, but again, Mob

Lord, blind my eyes to these visions and deafen my ears to the screams, for I have seen legions of God's army fall and heard the dying cries of 10,000 angels.

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3: Hello, Capital District. You're listening to WCDB Albany with DJ Gay Dog, and this is Necropolis. You just heard the first half of my of this week's hardcore set. Did just played through all of the Albany Style 2024 compilation with other bands interspersed that kind of give me a similar feeling. Did mess up a bit of the ordering, but oh well, c'est la vie. Then I played songs that dropped this year from local bands Casket, Coquette, Stutter, and Halo Bite. All of them on recent EPs. The Albany Style 2024 like set list, that's just on the CD itself. You can take a peek at that if you have that, or if you it's all up on streaming. But I'm just gonna go over the bands that weren't on that, because I played songs by All Out War, Marauder, Zygote, Earth Crisis, Dead Guy, Madball, Bulldoze, and Mind Eraser. Just like all the bands that give me like a similar feeling to the Albany bands. And then obviously on the actual compilation, that was Wrong Move, Bad Impressions, Spirit Killer, Wet Specimens, Prize, Cold Kiss, Grand Street, and Cinnamon. Then of course, top of the show, I did play a song by Mob 47, who are going to be playing here on Tuesday, September 24th. They're going to be at El Dorado in Troy. Going to be probably a once-in-a-lifetime show, because I doubt they're ever going to come back to to the Capital District ever. So it's Mob 47, supported by No Effort, Diabolus, Wet Specimens, and Stutter at El Dorado in Troy. Doors are at 7, and that's Tuesday, September 24th. Yeah. Not too much to say. First half was focused mainly on local stuff. Second half, I'm going to just do like, starting off with a few that I've really been spinning a lot lately. Tracks by Pain of Truth, Final Resting Place, and Balmora. And then just some stuff that I've really been enjoying lately. Like that came out this year that aren't local, like slightly bigger names. Kidnapped, Contention, and Extinguish. And Cross of Disbelief, to name a couple. Then just like some beatdown, and then some just kind of random stuff. Whatever I feel like rounding out this show with. So without further ado, next song is This Falls on You by Pain of Truth, featuring the vocalist of Bad Seed, aka the vocalist of Title Fight. So hope you like it.

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And that's a good day. Today wasn't one of them.

Hello, Capital District. You're listening to WCDB Albany with DJ Gay Dog. The song you just heard was the legendary title track off of Black Flag's My War, their second album, the one that alienated all of their fans from the first one because they got longer hair and weren't skinheads anymore. But I kind of think it's better, probably because I'm a long hair and not a skinhead. Yeah, just wanted to close off with, like, few... This and the last song are bit more on like the 80s hardcore side of things, but I was kind of all over the place. Song before that was a track off of the Seven Angels, Seven Plagues album, Jasmine's Lullaby. I wasn't gonna play something off of it, but its birthday was like 2-3 days ago, so I thought it was like fitting. Played songs by Mindforce and Zulu because they're both gonna be hitting the area before the end of the semester. Played a song by Traumacide because like someone up here put me onto Traumacide, old school like Albany deathcore, great album, like that stuff kills. Did some older Beatdown, Denied, Irate, One Second Thought, then some newer stuff, Fatal Realm and Cross of Disbelief, who I saw over the summer. They were playing with Geek and Animal Thugs, and then two bands I played earlier, Final Resting Place and Pain of Truth. I got punched in the mouth and got a loose tooth, but it was worth it. Then, yeah, newer songs by Extinguish, Contention, and Kidnap, though I think I mentioned those already. Yeah, that's just a quick rundown of all, like, the last songs I did. Just gonna end off the night with the first song on Minor Threat's, I mean, I guess if you're listening to anything by Minor Threat, that's not an individual EP, it's the first thing. But it's Filler by Minor Threat. Not much of a filler for this show, because it's 1:30, and everything else was longer, but that EP, like, their first EP has been stuck in my head so hard, like, this whole summer, because it's just so good. So here's Filler by Minor Threat, last song of the night, so have a good one.

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My name is T Wheels, and I would like to welcome you to the Funky Corners show. This is a very different episode. As you know, 2023 is hip-hop's 50th anniversary, and this show is going to celebrate that in four parts. First part being this particular program. The way we're going to do it is start with 2023 and work our way back, all the way back until we get to hip-hop slash rap music's origins. The idea is to play a couple cuts from each year and chronologically just keep going back. So, of course, we're going to start with 2023. This is not going to be like a standard Funky Corner show with mixing and all of that. I'll be talking probably a little more than usual and just presenting some of the artists. And the artists that I am picking and the songs that are on here are not necessarily going to be the most popular for the year, the highest charting, or the most well-known. Some might be a little bit more obscure. It's basically me digging through the Funky Corners library and finding select cuts from each year that I feel appropriate for that time period. The other thing is, this show will be this will be a two-hour show, is what I'm trying to say. In fact, all of the shows that are part of the Funky Corners hip-hop 50th anniversary tribute will be 2 hours. I'll probably have a hard time keeping the 90s and the 80s within 2 hours, but we'll try to do that. So yeah, we're going to drop it in decades, really. This is the first one. We're going to go from 2023 down to 2010. Part two will feature music from 2009 back to 2000. Part three will be 1999 down to 1990, and the last one will be 1989 to 1979. So we're working in reverse order, as you're well aware at this point. So let's get into the music. The first cut up, at least behind me, is Fred Fades and Sraw from Oslo, Norway. The song is called Closer. It was released on March 31st, 2023, and it was basically made using SP1200 beats through the Postal Service. The album is called Density. Next cut up is by Video Dave and Controller 7. Video Dave is from Chicago. He moved to LA. The name of the cut is Screen Time off of Articulated Text Tiles. That was released July 7th, 2023. And the one after that is going to be L. Michael's, I guess it's Michelle's Affair, and Black Thought with The Weather. That was off of their album, Glorious Game, released April 14th, 2023 on Big Crown. So I guess that's probably how I'll do it. Give you a block from a year, and I'll leave you alone, and I'll come back after the block. So this is Funky Corners on RapTZ and WCDB 90.9 FM, celebrating hip-hop culture and the 50th anniversary.

moving in to the year 2022. In the background is Brycon from San Francisco, good friend of the show. This one's entitled The Ha Part 2 off of ECU 3, released May 31st of 2022. We're going to hit you with the open mic Eagle Cut called For Doom. That was on his Component System with the Auto Reverse album, released October 7th, 2022 on Auto Reverse Records. And then we'll get into a Solution and Mocha Only track called One in the Same, released October 12th, 2022 on Ugly Pitch Records. The name of the album was Midnight Session.

moving in to 2021. In the background is Casso from Germany with the track Some Things Don't Change. It was released on the album Morning Loops, November 23rd, 2021 on Imagine Records. After that, we'll feature Aesop Rock and Blockhead from their album Garbology. The name of the track is Oh Fudge. That one was released in November the 12th, to be specific, of 2021 on Rhymesayers. And then following it will be C-Knowledge, a.k.a. Doodlebug from Diggable Planets, with the Cosmic Funkin' Telechi. It's probably right. It was on his album The Caledelphian, released February 5th, 2021. And I will say that we're going to play at least one cut per year. It may not be three, depending on time restraint, but we'll

0: getting into the year 2020. Tough year for a lot of folks. In the background is DNM from Chile with Verano off of the 2020 release, obviously, Green Room. After that, we're going to get into Arrested Development. Yeah, they had a new album. It was called Don't Fight Your Demons, released September 25th, 2020 on their own Vagabond Productions. The name of the cut is Do or Die, the mantra. And then after that, we're going to get into a Marlo track. Marlo featuring, Marlo, I should say, comprising of El Orange and Solemn Brigham from North Carolina, or at least currently stationed in North Carolina, if you will. The name of the track is Sawdust Underground, released on Marlo 2, August 7th, 2020.
1: Yeah, can you turn it up a little bit in my ear?

getting in. Excuse me, to 2019. In the background is Sickness MP from Auerbach, Germany. The name of the track and the album is Namaste, released April 1st, 2019. After that, we're going to feature Epic Beard Man, Men, not Man, which is Sage Francis and B. Dolan from Providence, Rhode Island. I remember driving through there. People were really driving wild. Not a bad place, though. People were friendly in person, crazy on the road. Regardless, the name of the track is Take a Break off of their album This Was Supposed to Be Fun, released March 29th, 2019. After that, we're going to follow it with Rhapsody from North Carolina. The name of the cut is Whoopee, released on her 2019 album Eve, August 23rd, 2019.

getting into 2018. In the background is KLIM, Klim Beats from Ukraine. Hold on there. Dirty Needles. Hurt us all. The track On the Road. This was released June 19th, 2018 on Beach Season. After that, we're going to get into Avondale Bowling Club. They're from Auckland, New Zealand. A bit of an avant-garde rap jazz kind of thing. The name of the track is Pocket Limp, released on their self-titled album from August 17th, 2018. And after that, we'll get into a song called Hip Hop Love from Da Forna and M. Padrums. It was on the album Double or Nada. They're from New York City, or at least that's where they reside now. Their album was released September 21st of that year.

Yeah, it's like we're bringing in the slow jams for 2017. In the background is Vanilla from the UK with Keep On. It's released on the Moonlight album from January 23rd of that year. Getting into some 2017 cuts. Wanted to bring in at least something a little more well-known. After Vanilla will be Kendrick Lamar, track Feel, off of the critically acclaimed Damn album from April 14th. And then moving back into Europe, I'm going to finish off 2017 with Klassisch Der Dich and Soul Made from Leipzig, Germany. The name of the track is Mad Flava, and it was released on January 2017 on the Body Mass Index album.

bringing in the second hour gets us into the year 2016. In the background is Obliv from Richmond, Virginia, with the track Therapeutic for the Culture. It was off of Baker's Dozen, released on May 6th. After that, we're going to get into friends of the show, Jake G and Bubba Wild from San Diego, California. This was on their Honest Expression LP, released July 4th. The name of the cut is Funky Buddha Man. And then rounding off the year will be Ryu, also from California. He's from L.A. The name of the track has Been Doing This, off of his Tanks for the Memories release, which came out September 9th in 2016.

Germany back in the house. In the background is BRT Sound kicking off 2015. The name of the track is Chasing the Sun. It was released November 22nd of that year on the Dirty Beauty label. The name of the album is Boom Bap Therapy. After that, we'll get into a semi-Hendrix track, which is Rascass and Jack Splash. The cut's called Sex Pistol. It's also featuring CeeLo. It was released October 16th, 2015 on the Breakfast at Banksy's. Did I say that right? Banksy's release. And rounding off 2015, we'll get into an Odyssey track. It's called That's Love on the Mellow Music Group label. The name of the album was A Good Fight. It came out May 5th.

2014 was a big year for music in the 518. In the background is PJ Katz from Albany with the track Do It Again, released on January 14th. The name of the album is Ear Food Volume 2 on his Mordella Music label. After that, we'll get into another Albany group, Giant Gorilla Dog Thing, with the track Horse, released on Pig Food Records March 28th of 2014, off the album of the same title. And moving to the West Coast, we'll get into a Freddie Gibbs and Madlib track with High. That's featuring Danny Brown. It was released March 18th, 2014 on Madlib Invasion. The name of the album was Pinata. So that'll round off the year 2014. Let's get into it.

Yeah, this one always made me feel like I was on syrup or something. Big shouts to Lo-Fi Lobo who put me on to this particular cut. It's by Lex Boogie from the Bronx and Goldie Gold. It's called Purple Crush. It's on the album Sharks in the Golden Pond from 2013. Also in 2013 will be the next cut, Run the Jewels, off their self-titled album. The name of the track is Get It. And then the third track from 2013 that we're going to play, it was released December 6th of that year. It's by A1 and Phonics from Virginia. The name of the song is Get Yours on the Return to the Golden Era. It seems like a theme, doesn't it? A lot of the tracks I picked, even though they were made in the 2010s, sound like they were produced in the early 90s or so. But yeah, let's get into it. Run the Jewels, then A1 and Phonics for 2013.

Yeah, Figa Bratslevich in the background with Discover the Soul Brothers, starting off the block of music from 2012. This was released on March 23rd of that year on the album Old School Future. We're going to follow it up with Sean Price, Straight Music from Mike Tyson, released October 30th. And rounding it off for 2012, Kai Itachi and Rusty Jux with Three the Squad Way, and that's featuring Vinny Paz and Rock of Helta Skelter. That was on Hard Body Hip Hop, which came out February 29th, 2012.

kicking off 2011. This is Grammatic from Yugoslavia. Now living in New York City with Porta Rose in July. This one was released June 12th, 2011 off of Beats and Pieces Volume 1. After that, we're going to move into Cunning Linguists from Lexington, Kentucky with Get Ignorant. It's on their album Wonderology, released on March 22nd of that year. And rounding off 2011, we'll get into a Shabazz Palaces track, of course, including Butterfly from Digable Planets. I guess all we need is Ladybug Mecca, and we had the whole crew here. The name of the track is Free Press and Curl. It was released on June 28th, 2011. On Sub Pop Records, entitled Black Up. That's the album. And then we have one more left. Catch up with you in a minute.

Getting into something a little more conventional, Damu the Fudge Monk with Only One Me. This was released April 6, 2010 on his Redefinition Records label. The album was called How It Should Sound, Volumes 1 and 2. Yeah, 2010, that's it. That rounds up the end of this show. So three more cuts and we're out of here. After that, we'll get into Bop Alloy with The Art of Work. That was released on September 7th, 2010. The album is called Substantial and Marcus D. are Bop Alloy. And the last track of the show and the last track of the years 2023 down to 2010 is going to be self-titled and Buck Wild with I Could Write a Rhyme off of 1990 Now, released October 26, 2010. I'm going to sign off right now. I hope you'll join me for the next installment of the Funky Corners tribute to hip-hop's 50th anniversary. We'll be back with at least another two-hour show next week, encapsulating the years 2009 all the way into 2000. I'll see you then. Peace.

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0: 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And Eric Bellinger, Cry in Front of You. Great interview on The Breakfast Club. Eric Bellinger's on tour with Usher and Chris Brown. Black featuring Leon Thomas and AZ Chike, All That Matters. NDRE, come on, the classic video. 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
1: Love King. 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

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And PJ Morton, we play him in gospel Sunday morning, 6 to 10. Also, PJ Morton, Mutual, Chris Brown, Obvious, Maxwell, Ascension, Don't Ever Wonder, got that No One's Gonna Love You SOS Band remix in there, the classic. Snoop Dogg featuring Swiss Beats and Step jumps up into the top 10 at Smooth R&B Radio, number 8 this week across the country. And something new from Raheem Devon. 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

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This Saturday morning, August 8th. And Tank, yes, got that flowetry in there. Usher, two in a row from him. Took it back with the classic Bad Girl. And Kehlani featuring Usher, Shoulda Never. Kim, One Love. Number 7 this week at Smooth R&B Radio. And something new from Miss Jill Scott, Don't Play. New from Dave Hollister, he's back. Voodoo Magic, 90.9.

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Mary J. Blige, come on. Now you know you're singing that and moving. Mary Jane All Night Long, the classic. Stokely, Need Love, Men Condition Fame, number 5 at Smooth R&B Radio. And something new from Dave Hollister, he's back. Voodoo Magic. 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

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This Saturday morning, August 8th. And Chris Brown and Leon Thomas falling. Last week's number one at Smooth R&B Radio, number three this week across the country. Johnny Gill, A Dance, A Kiss. Lloyd, the classic, Lay It Down. Wasn't the concert with Lloyd at the Black Arts and Cultural Festival so good? Place was packed. We enjoyed it. Kayla Brianna before that. Energy, number four at Smooth R&B Radio. She's the daughter of NBA great Kenny Smith and a broadcaster. October London, starting off that set. New music from him, Silent Treatment. Guess who's back? Lucky Day. New music, Nowhere Fast. 90.9 FM.

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Bob Baldwin right there. Hypnotic. Hep is the new hip. 100 Years of Cool. Number 3 at Smooth Jazz Radio. Freddie Jackson, the classic. Come on now. Have You Ever Loved Somebody? Nicholas Cole, Green Light, jumps up into the top 10 at Smooth Jazz Radio, number 7 this week across the country. Loose Ends is the classic right there, Gonna Make You Mine. Mesa featuring J.J. Sanseverino doing The Crusaders featuring Randy Crawford, Street Life. And something new from Nicole Henry, Everything Is Fine. 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

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This Saturday morning, August 8th. And Paul Brown, So Much to Say. Number 9 at Smooth Jazz Radio. The Mac Band featuring the McCampbell Brothers. Oh, that was the classic right there. Babyface LA and Roses Are Red. Lynn Roundtree featuring Big Mike Hart and Flo. Keith Sweat, that whole album was it. The classic, Something Just Ain't Right. What was the album? Make It Last Forever, of course. Nathan Mitchell and Summertime, Summer Vibes, former number one at Smooth Jazz Radio. And new Althea Renee featuring Ryan LaValette, El Fuego. 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

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We throw some gospel classics in there, too. 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Number 5 at Smooth Jazz Radio, Guy the Classic, come on. And I like Nils Joy and Pain, the remake of The Maze featuring Frankie Beverly Classic. They made it to number 1 with that one. Number 4 this week at Smooth Jazz Radio, Surface, Closer Than Friends, the Classic. Kim and Boney James, well, more of the Joy and Pain. Boney James, Joy and Pain remix. They made it into the top 10 with that one, Give My Love. And something new from Hubert Eves IV, She Said Yes. If the name sounds familiar, he's the son of Hubert Eves III of D-Train fame. I tell you, that whole set just makes me reminisce of being around here at WCDB in the 80s. My. All right, new music from Julian Vaughn featuring Adam Hawley. 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

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Eugene Wilde, the classic, you know you're singing that, Gotta Get You Home Tonight. Mindy Hebert featuring Delisha Thomas and Falling in Love, number two at Smooth Jazz Radio. Maze featuring Frankie Beverly. Why not bring them back since we've been playing all the remakes? And Can't Get Over You, the absolute classic. Lindsey Webster, What Is Meant to Be. And new Julian Vaughn featuring Adam Hawley, Give and Go. New from Greg Manning featuring Kirk Whalum, Jolanda, and we'll see if we can throw in Kayla Waters, Bountiful. New Greg Manning featuring Kirk Whalum, 90.9 FM WCDB.

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That's 518-442-4242. It rings about four times, goes to some kind of a system thingy. But that's okay. Hang up and redial. Ultimately, I'll see the light bulb flashing on the ceiling. Delighted to know you're getting your weekly therapy session here on WCDB. 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We're just delighted to know you're hanging out with us here on Saturday morning. Well, indeed, Tony Bennett turned 100 this past Monday up in the big 52nd Street in the Sky, born in 1926. If you do your gazintas, 26 and 100 makes 26, right? And he passed away in 2023. One of the all-time great vocalists. This morning we will feature a nice mix of classic sides from Tony with the who's who of jazz greats. We'll have some other birthday features as the time permits. Charlie Shavers, Eddie Jefferson, Herbie Ellis, Jeff Hamilton, Charlie Hayden, and Mr. Benny Carter. And we'll have a bevy of new releases as well. And as an added bonus this morning, Chuck Lamb will be joining me in the Jazz Corner at about 10 o'clock to discuss his new recording called After Hours on Phyla Street. And we'll feature some of the tracks, talk about the inspiration behind the music and all that other exciting stuff. Next Tuesday, the 11th at 7 o'clock, Jazz at Cafe Lena up in Saratoga Springs will be presenting Chuck Lamb's new album. And joining Chuck next Tuesday will be Mike Tucker, Mike D'Amico, Jorge Gomez, Matt Vacante, and Evan Duchesne. It's also going to be an opening set by the wonderful Rhea Curley. So you can go to cafelina.org for all the details. Again, Chuck is always great to have in the studio. He'll be here about 10 o'clock in the Jazz Corner. Tickets! Did somebody say free tickets? Well, thanks to our friends up at the Saratoga Performing Arts Center. Continuing this morning and next week as well, we'll be giving away a pair of lawn seats to see the legendary Philadelphia Orchestra performing a program including George Gershwin's classic, An American in Paris. That'll be Thursday, August the 20th at 7 o'clock up at SPAC. And the piece is almost 100 years old, but still very cool. Some jazz elements and some classical elements. It's going to be very cool. And on top of the tickets, winners will take home their very own Saturday morning edition of Jazz T-shirts. So stick around this morning. You can go to SPAC.org for all of the details. This morning we'll tell you about the upcoming season of A Place for Jazz. And we'll tell you about the annual Bosque Jazz and Blues Festival taking place this afternoon, Saturday the 8th of August, 4 to 9 at Bosque Mountain Ski Area up in Pittsfield, Massachusetts. Go to berkshiresjazz.org for all the details. I'll tell you about Joe Barna's annual birthday bash, North Country Jazz Project, the Landing Hotel. John Menegon having the 72nd birthday bash tonight at Lydia's in Stone Ridge. We'll tell you all about that. 9 Maple Avenue, Panzas. We'll tell you about all kinds of jam sessions. We'll tell you about the Jack Dejanet tribute tomorrow, the 9th at UPAC down in Kingston. Jazz Vespers, the town of Duanesburg, Jazz on Jay, Mona Golub in Music Haven with John Faddis coming to Schenectady next Thursday. We'll tell you about the annual Jazz in the Valley, some great stuff at the Albany Institute. What else? The Albany Riverfront Jazz Fest, the inaugural Williamstown Jazz Fest, and also Porch Fest just announced. Going to be very cool. And also the annual Lake George Jazz Weekend. There's just so much awesome jazz. We'll tell you all about it right here on WCDB. Hey, as Lee Shaw would tell you, do yourself a favor. Be your own best friend. 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And that means it needs you to do that voodoo that you do so well. 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

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So, this morning, wherever the muses take me, that's where we will go. That and a whole bag of hot potatoes. We're glad you tuned in here to the Saturday morning edition of Jazz on WCDB. Well, we are still very much mourning the loss of our dear friend, Mr. Tim Coakley, who passed away on July the 14th at the age of 88. And people have been asking me, they said, you know, when they're going to do a celebration of life. Well, we've been having discussions behind the scenes, and as some of you may know, Tim made an anatomical gift of his body to Albany Medical College. So he and I had many discussions of a celebration of life, and it looks like we're going to do that in the spring in conjunction with Jazz Appreciation Month. So as we make the plans for all that, we will certainly keep you all informed. But it'll be a hootenanny, a shindig of epic proportions, appropriate to honor the life and memory of the wonderful Tim Coakley. So, well, we miss him. Benny Carter. And then our centennial birthday feature. Benny Carter, by the way, up in the big 52nd Street in the sky, today's his birthday. He's 119, born August 8th, 1907, passed away in 2003. And we're going to hear Benny with another one of our birthday boys. Herbie Ellis had a birthday this past Tuesday. We're going to hear them do We'll Be Together Again, and then Tony Bennett and Bill Evans giving us the same tune. We'll send that out to our late dear friend Tim Coakley, who is definitely missed. Benny Carter, and then Tony Bennett and Bill Evans here on WCDB Albany.

Until I Met You, Freddie Green, Mr. Wolf. Arranged and conducted by Ralph Sharon, featuring Joe Jones on the drums. Great music going back to 1962. Tony Bennett just turned 100 up in the big 52nd Street in the Sky this past Monday. And what wonderful music he left us. Before that, Sweet Lorraine, featuring Bobby Hackett, the great trumpeter, but this time on the ukulele, with Joe Marsala on the clarinet, going back to 1965. Sweet Lorraine, that's a great tune, oft associated with Nat Cole. And what else did we hear? Love Scene. That was a tune I wasn't really hip to, but it was written by Duke Ellington. So I said, hey, well, it was just right. Like the Three Bears. Not too fast, not too slow. Just right. Anyway, Tony Bennett. And this one's not really jazzy, but it's my favorite Tony Bennett tune. Love the story about this. Apparently, this big fan of Tony's, she used to like to write little snippets of lyrics. And so she wrote this little snippet of a lyric and sent it to Tony, who thought it was very cool. He needed an opening to a tune he was working on, and he thought it fit perfectly. So he gave her writing credits. And as I understand it, she used the significant royalties that she got from just providing him with one line of the song. What is the best line of the song, in my estimation. But she was able to take annual vacations and all the rest of that. And I may be forgetting some of it, but let's not quibble. The point is that she sent him a little snippet of a lyric. He thought it was cool, incorporated it into a song, and the rest, as they say, is history. And again, this is was nominated for the Best Vocal Performance by a Male in 1963. Went to number 14 on the charts, but it's my favorite Tony Bennett tune. Not really jazzy, but I just love this song. Anyway, the opening line is what she sent him, and then you'll know all about it. Let's check it out. Some great Tony Bennett. And right after that, we'll hear Tony doing a beautiful version of The Very Thought of You, featuring the great Bobby Hackett on the cornet, that I think you'll dig. Tony Bennett 100, right here on WCDB, Albany.

Bobby Hackett. What a wonderful trumpeter, cornetist, beautiful cat. Send it out to Don Nanya, who likes himself a good trumpet player. The Very Thought of You. And before that, I Want to Be Around to Pick Up the Pieces When Somebody Breaks Your Heart. Tony Bennett turned 100 up in the big 52nd Street in the Sky this past Monday. One of the all-time greats. Had the pleasure of seeing him perform on a couple of occasions. And remember many years ago, saw him at Proctor's in, this is decades and decades ago. This is back in the 80s. And my late dear friend Dawn Force, she was just a pistol, man. What a great lady. Anyway, we went to Proctor's in Schenectady. I got media tickets, and Tony did just a spectacular show. And the highlight of the show, which he would do with regularity, is he would do an a cappella piece without any amplification, just sing his heart out into the theater. It was really spectacular. What a great moment. Tony Bennett, 100 up in the big 52nd Street in the Sky. Well, if you listen to this program with any regularity, you know I'm a huge fan of the great Zoot Sims. I think he has the coolest name in jazz. And so we're going to hear Tony with Zoot. This is a piece arranged and conducted by the great Ralph Burns going back to 1961. It's called Close Your Eyes. Bernice Petcare wrote this tune. It'll feature Zoot Sims on the tenor saxophone. And then Tony did a couple of things with Count Basie. We're going to hear something from Basie and Bennett. Count Basie and his orchestra swings, and Tony Bennett sings classic jazz on the Roulette label here as we celebrate 100 years of Tony Bennett. Hey, coming up at 10 o'clock in the Jazz Corner, the wonderful Chuck Lamb will be here to talk about his brand-new recording, After Hours on Phyla Street. There's going to be a CD release event next Tuesday up at Cafe Lena. You can go to cafelena.org for all the details. Looking forward to Chuck's visit. Always a hoot to have him here in the Jazz Corner. Again, that's coming up at about 10 o'clock. Tony Bennett on WCDB.

0: That's it.
1: Tony Bennett. The great Tony Bennett, along with Mr. Count Basie. The kid from Red Bank, New Jersey, don't you know, for those of you playing at home. And the Tony Bennett turned 100 up in the big 52nd Street in the Sky this past Monday. Born August the 3rd, 1926. He passed away in July of 2023. One of the all-time greats. And I guess I didn't put that in there. I'm sitting here multitasking and taking phone calls and answering emails and all the rest of that. And just realized I didn't do my ministerial work. All right, so let me do that while we're chatting. Talk amongst yourselves, you know, because otherwise, you know, which one did we do there? Ah, there we go. That's the one. That's the one. Da da da da. Do do do do do do do do do do do do do do do do do do do do do do do do do do do do do do do do do do do. That's interesting. Oh, that's why. That's why I'm in the wrong pew. Anyway, what can I tell you? It wouldn't be the first time, won't be the last time. This way you get to see how the sausage is made and all the rest of that. Yep, that's the one. Anyway, that comes from a side called In Person. Tony Bennett In Person with the Count Basie Orchestra, and that's on the Columbia label. Fascinating Rhythm from the Broadway musical Lady Be Good. George and Ira Gershwin wrote that. We'll talk about George Gershwin during the program as we give away tickets to see the Philadelphia Orchestra perform one of his all-time great compositions, An American in Paris, on August the 20th of its back. We're going to have some lawn seats to give away and a Saturday morning edition of Jazz T-shirt coming up later on in the program, so stay tuned for that. Count Basie and Tony Bennett from a side called Basie and Bennett. Count Basie and his orchestra swings, Tony Bennett sings on the Roulette Jazz label. We heard I Guess I'll Have to Change My Plans. We heard Just in Time, Tony Bennett and Count Basie from In Person with Count Basie and his orchestra. And we started off with Tony Bennett and Count Basie doing Chicago. And what else? Close Your Eyes, Tony Bennett with Zoot Sims. Man, it just doesn't get much better than that. We hope you're digging the music here on the Saturday morning edition of Jazz. We're here at the University at Albany, part of the State University of New York. We're funded by the Student Association here at UAlbany. So we thank them for their support. And as always, we thank you for making us a part of your day right here on the Capital District's best in alternative music. Music you're pretty much not going to get anyplace else on the FM dial. You can get it right here on 90.9 FM WCDB Albany. 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Joe Lopes from Long Island checking in. He wants to hear some David Sanborn. Brother, unfortunately, I can't accommodate you today, but we do appreciate Joe Lopes. 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We appreciate you, brother. He was pointing out that David Sanborn's birthday, July the 30th. He wanted me to play a tune written by David, a tribute to Benny Carter. So, but we appreciate you, Joseph. And anywho, what else? Got a nice call from Bill Morrison. Bill and his lovely bride Wanda. They got a bunch of family up visiting. He says they're all into country music, and can we give him a shout out? He's trying to convert them to jazz. So we're always happy to have. We do a little proselytizing here on jazz here on WCDB. So, anywho, well, big hello to the Morrison clan. We hope they dig the music and convert. Well, they, you know, it's a big tent. You can like jazz and country, whatever you like, you know. I always love that scene. I think it's in the Blues Brothers where this is what kind of music he likes. She says, oh, both kinds, country and western. Anyway, let's get back to the music. What did I decide we were going to play? It would help. Ah, I love this tune. This is a cool tune. I'm going to hear Tony's version of it, written by Jerome Kern and Oscar Hammerstein. This is Tony with his longtime trio, Ralph Sharon, and the Ralph Sharon Trio. This going back. This one, a 1946 revival production of the show, Showboat. For those of you playing at home, this is Nobody Else But Me, and from there we'll see where the muses take us. Let's check it out right here on WCDB Albany.

Tony Bennett with Falcone featured on the tenor sax on that Fly Me to the Moon. Before that, Smile. Charlie Chaplin wrote that tune. That was a nice feature. It was arranged by Al Cohn with an orchestra conducted by the great Johnny Mandel, and it featured Tommy Flanagan on the piano. Dave Perry and I saw Tommy Flanagan down at the Village Vanguard many years ago. Tootie Heath was on the drum kit. Can't remember who the bass player was. Dave might remember. He'll text me. Tony Bennett turned 100 this past Monday up in the big 52nd Street in the sky, celebrating his music. Hey, coming up at about 10 o'clock, the wonderful Chuck Lamb will be here in the Jazz Corner to talk about his brand new recording called After Hours on Filer Street. This is going to be a great CD release event next Tuesday, August the 11th at 7 o'clock. Jazz at Cafe Lena. Chuck's great gig up there at Cafe Lena. That'll be this Tuesday at 7. And Chuck's going to have a great band with him. Mike Tucker on the saxophone. Mike D'Amico on the guitar. Jorge Gomez on keys. Matt Vacanti on the bass. And Evan Duchesne on the drums. Rhea Curley, the wonderful singer-songwriter, is going to do an opening set. Again, go to cafelena.org for all the details. Chuck going to be here in the Jazz Corner. We got the English tea service out. I polished it up last night, so it looks very good. Made the scones fresh this morning. Anywho, Tony Bennett, he did so many recordings. We're just picking out some of the things I like. He did a nice recording called Bennett Sings Ellington, Hot and Cool, on the Columbia label. I thought we'd hear one or two. Then I got to be sure to play some more of that wonderful Tony Bennett and Bill Evans collaboration.

collaboration, which just breaks my heart. One of my desert island picks. Anyway, do nothing until you hear from me. Sounds like a plan. Tony Bennett on WCDB Albany. Hey, by the way, Brian Patnode's birthday today. Happy birthday, sir. And Ryan's always got gigs coming up. We'll tell you about some of those. Troy Pohl, the wonderful sound man at Schenectady County Community College, where we do our concerts for A Place for Jazz. Today's Troy's birthday. So if you see Brian Patnode or Troy Pohl, be sure to wish them both a happy birthday. Anyway, Tony Bennett on CDB.

not much, since everyone spreads the story with his own little personal touch.

That's the wonderful Tony Bennett doing Don't Get Around Much Anymore. And before that, Do Nothing Till You Hear From Me. Tony Bennett sings Ellington Hot and Cool on the Columbia label. That's recorded and mixed by Joel Moss, our dear friend Joel Moss, who passed away too soon. And anyway, Joel had his fingers in a lot of great things, won many different awards, and definitely a big supporter of jazz and jazz at Cafe Lena, the wonderful Joel Moss, who recorded and mixed this. It was produced by Tony Bennett and his son Danny. Can't go wrong doing Duke Ellington. Well, again, coming up at around 10 o'clock, Chuck Lamb will be here in the Jazz Corner to talk about his brand-new recording, After Hours on Filer Street. It's going to be a CD release event next Tuesday, the 11th at 7 o'clock, Jazz at Cafe Lena, which Chuck did with Joel Moss for many, many years before Joel's unfortunate passing. But the Jazz at Cafe Lena is still going strong, and this coming Tuesday, the CD release event for After Hours on Filer Street. Chuck Lamb with a host of great cats, Rhea Curley, going to be doing an opening set. Should be great. Go to cafelena.org for all the details. Chuck will be here in the Jazz Corner at about 10 o'clock. We'll feature some of the tracks, talk about the inspiration behind the music. It's always a good hang to have Chuck here in studio. That's coming up at about 10 o'clock. In the meanwhile, Tony Bennett did a side with the Ralph Sharon Trio on Columbia called Perfectly Frank. Tony Bennett, the Torch and Saloon Songs of Sinatra. And this is from the Lou LaRoyna collection, for those of you playing at home. Which one do we want to hear? I'm consulting with the muses. Bear with me. Yeah, we'll go with this one. A little Night and Day. Tony Bennett and the Ralph Sharon Trio here on WCDB, Albany.

I've got the world on a string, sitting on a rainbow. They don't write them like that anymore. Perfectly Frank, Tony Bennett, the Torch and Saloon Songs of Sinatra on the Columbia label. Tony with the Ralph Sharon Trio. We heard them do Night and Day. Can't go wrong with that. And don't get around much anymore. Tony Bennett sings Ellington Hot and Cool. And we heard him do Nothing Till You Hear From Me. We got Chuck Lamb getting settled in the jazz corner. And that side sings Ellington Hot and Cool, as I was mentioning. It was recorded and mixed by our late dear friend Joel Moss. And definitely missed. We're going to get a couple more, couple treat things, whatever. We got some time before the top of the hour. We're getting Chuck settled in. He's admiring the English tea service. I polished it last night and got the scones all done. The strawberry, fresh strawberry, so I made some strawberry scones. Usually I go with the blueberry, but this time the strawberry. Got the cucumber sandwiches. I cut off the crust. Got the triangles, the circles, the squares, and the rectangles. Yeah, so that looks all good. So, yeah, he's settling in. I got the clotted cream. It's all good. Anyway, we're going to... You can't do Tony Bennett without doing Tony Bennett and Bill Evans. They did two great recordings together. First, the Tony Bennett, Bill Evans album, and then together again from 1975 and 76, respectively, on Fantasy. And I just love what they did together. And Bill Evans actually has a birthday coming up a week from tomorrow. He will have his 97th birthday on the Big 52nd Street and Sky, Sunday the 16th, for those of you playing at home. All right, so here's Tony Bennett, Bill Evans. First, we're going to hear Lucky to Be Me. I just like what they do on that. And then we'll do Some of the Time, which just breaks my heart every time I hear it. Tony Bennett, Bill Evans, classic jazz right here on WCDB Albany.

0: How about them apples? Charlie Shavers doing Memories of You. Charlie Shavers turned 109 up in the big 52nd Street in the sky this past Monday. Born in 1917, passed away in 1971. Not a household name for sure, but man, the cat could play. Beautiful, beautiful player. Charlie Shavers, Memories of You, originally issued on a side called The Most Intimate. Charlie Shavers here on a 2-LP set called Complete Intimate Interpretations, put out by Lone Hill Jazz. The other side on here, Gershwin Shavers and Strings, going back to 1955. We'll have more from Charlie in a moment. Before that, Tony Bennett, Bill Evans, from the Complete Tony Bennett, Bill Evans recordings on the Fantasy label. They did two recordings together. They did the Tony Bennett Bill Evans album 1975, followed up the year later with Together Again, and we heard Some Other Time and Lucky to Be Me. Tony Bennett turned 100 up in the big 52nd Street in the sky this past Monday, and one of the all-time greats. Hey, coming up at 10 o'clock, the wonderful Chuck Lamb. He's in the jazz corner, fully ensconced, nibbling on some delightful scones I put together for him, and got the English tea service out. Crumpets. Chuck told me you never had it. He told me he never had. You said you never had a crumpet.
1: I've never had a crumpet, and these are spectacular.
0: You know what we're gonna do? We're gonna throw you. I'm gonna put you on that mic because this other mic doesn't seem to like me at the moment. Okay. Just yeah, you go. We'll try that. Okay. All right, try that again.
2: All right.
0: Oh, that's beautiful.
2: Is Chuck, that good?
0: That's going to be
2: good?
0: Great. Chuck Lamb.
2: It's almost as good as the crumpets, man. Those are.
0: You never had one before.
2: No, never. I've never even.
0: Yeah, it's not.
2: I don't even know what they are until, well, you know, like.
0: That's why I make them, because people are always surprised. They always like the scones, but the crumpets really just that just takes it to the next level.
2: Right.
0: You know what I mean? If the scones weren't good.
2: Right.
0: But anyway, Chuck's hanging. We're going to do the hang coming up in a few minutes. We'll talk about this wonderful new recording, feature some of the tracks, talk about next Tuesday at Cafe Lena. Place is going to be packed, so if you haven't gotten your thing, you might want to check that out, cafelena.org, for all the information about that. Right?
2: Right on.
0: All right. Well, we're going to get back to the music. We'll sneak in a couple more before the top of the hour. And I love me some Charlie Shaver, so I'm just consulting with the muses, and there's just so much, good stuff here. All right. Which one did we do? Did we do that one? No, what's the one? I lose myself in all this. Ah, that's why. That's why I figured it out. All right, we'll do this one. Just, we want to do that one? Yeah. Well, we'll do this one. That girl can change her mind. This is Liza, All the Clouds Roll Away. Charlie Shavers from a side originally called Gershwin Shavers and Strings. And don't forget George Gershwin. They're going to be celebrating him with the Philadelphia Orchestra on Thursday, August the 20th. And American in Paris coming up in the 11 o'clock hour. We'll have a pair of lawn seats to give away for that, so stay tuned. And the winner will take home their very own Saturday morning edition of Jazz T-shirt. How about them apples? All right, let's check it out here. Charlie Shavers on CD Baby.

0: There you go. That's a tune called Liza. All the clouds will roll away. Definitely not the speed that Oscar Peterson did that tune. And that's Charlie Shavers. He just turned 109 up in the big 52nd Street in the sky. Charlie actually has a tremendous discography, and he's around for decades and decades. This is old-timey right here. This is going to go back to 1939. Billie Holiday and her orchestra with Charlie, along with Tab Smith and a host of others. And they're going to do one of Billie's great tunes she performed called Them... Their Eyes. Charlie in the solos, I think he's the last of the solos before they come back on the top. But you'll tell because he's playing the trumpet. So it won't be hard to figure out. Charlie Shavers here on WCDB Albany.
1: I fell in love with you the first time I looked into them. You have a certain little cute way of flirting.

0: get you in a lot of trouble. Ah, mister, talking about those eyes.
1: That's Lady Day, Billie Holiday, with Charlie Shavers and company doing Them, Their Eyes, going back to 1939. That's just a short while ago. Old-timey jazz here on the Saturday morning edition of Jazz on WCDB Albany. Hey, don't forget, coming up in the 11 o'clock hour, we'll have our free tickets to see the Philadelphia Orchestra doing Gershwin's An American in Paris, amongst other things in the repertoire, on Thursday the 20th at 7 o'clock up at SPAC, thanks to our friends at SPAC. 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In just a short while, Chuck Lamb will be here. That's going to be exciting stuff. Hey, the annual Bosque Jazz and Blues Festival taking place this afternoon, Saturday the 8th of August from 4 to 9 at Bosque Mountain Ski Area. 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It's got a fantastic lineup for the day, including Richard Bolger's Cosmic Groove with a centennial tribute to Miles Davis, with a great band, Mino Sinelu, William Spaceman Patterson, Gary Foote, Lenny Underwood, and Tony Lewis, along with Luke Cito, the Don Braden Quartet, and Misty Blues. That's Bosque Mountain in Pittsfield, Massachusetts. It's going to be a great afternoon. BerkshiresJazz.org for all the details for the Bosque Jazz and Blues Festival right in Pittsfield. Short drive up over the mountain. Beautiful Berkshires. It's a lovely afternoon thing to do. And don't forget, coming up at the Van Dyke, Saturday the 22nd, Joe Barna's 21st annual birthday bash. Joe with Sketches of Influence with Stacy Dillard, Davis Whitfield, Tariq Shah, and the birthday boy himself, two sets. 7:30 and 9, StellaPastaBar.com for all the details about Mr. Joe Barna. 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Bill McCann here with you as your host for this, the Saturday morning edition of Jazz here on WCDB. We are here at the University at Albany, part of the State University of New York. 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It gives me just great pleasure to welcome into the Jazz Corner the one, the only, Chuck Lamb. How are you, brother?
2: I'm good, Maestro McCann.
1: We appreciate you coming up.
2: Thanks
1: here.
2: Thanks for having me. I appreciate that.
1: I know the jazz guys, they don't like to get up too early.
2: Yeah, right.
1: You know, but you made it.
2: I did.
1: Bright-eyed and bushy-tailed.
2: Yeah, man.
1: And we've been sitting here shooting the breeze, but the crumpets, man, they came out. I have to say, I don't think they ever came out better than today. So, and don't forget the clotted cream. You know,
2: clotted
1: cream. You know, it's not the usual.
2: What are they clotted with? I couldn't identify the ingredient. Is that a secret?
1: It's a technique.
2: It's a Mama McCann secret or no?
1: It goes back to old English days. Okay. The English day refined things, you know. But it's a very special technique. If you don't get it, it's like making meringue. You know, if you don't whip it just right, if you don't get the peaks just right, then you have to start all over if you over whip it. Same thing with the clotted cream. You can definitely use.
2: I mean, do you inject the clotted cream into the device or not? Nothing like that?
1: We don't talk about it. It's trade secret.
2: We just eat it.
1: Exactly. Chuck Lamb.
2: Bill McCann.
1: The impresario behind Jazz at Cafe Lina, amongst many other things. And this is exciting. I tell you, this is real slick looking, man.
2: Isn't that cool? Thank you.
1: Chuck Lamb, After Hours on Phyla Street. And pretty cool. And, I mean, that's slick.
2: You know, it's I had the idea of wanting to be out on Phyla Street, you know, sort of a dream version of it. And I told my wife Rhea, my partner, music partner, and she did a little bit of AI help, and then came up with a really neat street sign,
1: the street lamps. Yeah, it's got that nice slick ringy thing. It's got the piano. It's glossy. It's look, as you can imagine, I get countless. I'm not just blowing smoke up your skirt. I get countless recordings in the mail.
2: And, I'm sure you do, man.
1: No, I could tell you. Like I said, I'm not blowing smoke up your skirt. This is real sharp.
2: Oh,
1: real
2: good, sharp, man. Thank you.
1: And it's all easy package. You got the titles of the tunes, the listing. You got the time. You got all the cats and what tunes there. I mean, you know, everything a DJ wants, it's all one-stop shopping.
2: Oh,
1: that's
2: good,
1: the thing.
2: Man,
1: I don't want to have to flip through and do the thing and guess and all this. And no, you did it right.
2: One-stop. Thank you.
1: Yeah. Well, you know, DJ, we got stuff to do here, you know. You know, we got to keep all the plates spinning.
2: Right.
1: Anything
2: I see that, man. I see the juggle going on.
1: Well,
2: it's great.
1: A lot of people don't get to see how the sausage is made.
2: Yeah.
1: You know, this isn't your first time here, so, you know, you've seen this rodeo before. Chuck Lamb in the Jazz Corner, and he's got a brand new recording called, I'm doing all the talking. You should tell
2: me. It's called After Hours on Phyla Street. And it's dedicated to Phyla Street is where Cafe Lena is located, and it's sort of dedicated to the cafe, which has been my home for almost 9 years now, doing the jazz series, and met a lot of great musicians, and some of those appear on this record because of the collaboration at Cafe Lena when I have them up on the Second Tuesday series.
1: Yeah, no, I love going to see that stuff there.
2: Yeah, I love having you there. That's great.
1: Well, it's always, I can't make them all, but, you know, I definitely try to make as many as I can, because it's like a veritable smorgasbord. You always bring in these, you know, top flight cats, and they all have different flavors and things, and it's really cool.
2: It's a fun, well-oiled machine at this point, you know.
1: Well, I hear you. Yeah. Well, look, let's give people a flavor.
2: Okay, cool.
1: And, you know, we'll go with the first track, because as we say here in WCDB, you never get a second chance to make a first impression.
2: Nice.
1: When I've heard you play Lucky Cham at Cafe Lena, although I'd be lying to you, the older I get, my CRS kicks in pretty good. You know what CRS is?
2: No, I don't.
1: Can't remember stuff. I cleaned it up. It's a family show. Can't remember stuff.
2: I got some CRS happening.
1: Oh, my CRS comes in bad. And I know you told the story about Lucky Cham. That's something to do when you were a kid?
2: Well, it was so in high school, you know, Chucky Lamb was what they called me. And then one dude he flipped my name around and called me Lucky Cham.
1: Right.
2: And that stuck for the next 50 years.
1: There you go. Well, anyway, Lucky Cham, and let's check it out right
2: now.
1: Cool.
2: Here. Great.
1: All right. Chuck Lamb, my guest in the Jazz Corner here on WCDB Albany.

You know, I have to tell you, like I told you earlier, Chuck Lamb, my guest in the Jazz Corner, he's got a brand new CD out called After Hours on Filer Street. There's going to be a CD release event next Tuesday up at Cafe Lena. You know, like I said earlier, I get tons of things in the mail. And, you know, besides the packaging, which you have spot on, it's easy to read. I don't have to have my

0: click, click, click, click. You know, you're just getting the sense of it. It's got to grab you. And if it doesn't grab you right out of the box, it's, you know, you're like,
1: interesting, man. You know?
0: And but this track, Lucky Charm, which is a play on your name, I think is great. By the way, do you want to give a shout out to the guy to the guy who did the Chucky Lamb became Lucky Charm?
1: You know, I was trying to track him down, and I did a Rhea and I did the Rochester Jazz Festival,
0: right?
1: And one of my high school friends was out in the audience, and I asked him. I said, "One of my high school guys, hey Bob, do you remember who coined Lucky Charm?" And he said, "Yeah, that was Brian Halston." You know, so that's when I found out who the guy was. So give out to shout out to him. So
0: very good, Chuck Lamb, my guest in the Jazz Corner. The new CD called After Hours on Filer Street. Lucky Charm. Why don't you tell us who was on that? That's got a nice groove.
1: So the record was recorded by Scott Petito down at NRS in Saugerties Catskill area. Incredible studio. Really, really old friend. I've been playing music with Scott Petito for 45 years. And so he was not only engineer, bass player, and I got Joel Rosenblatt on drums, who was the original guy in Spyro Gyra, actually. And I was kind of looking for somebody with that sensibility, a little more contemporary, but honoring the tradition. So he brings some of that.
0: Sure.
1: And then my good friend Mike Tucker, who's been my guest at Cafe Lee on saxophone. He tours with Arturo Sandoval as well as teaching at Berkeley. So he's on that, and he'll be at Cafe Lee with me also. So
0: very cool, yeah. Very cool. That's going to be you can't go wrong with that kind of stuff. Arturo is going to be at the inaugural Williamstown Jazz Festival, by the way, on the weekend of September 11th through the 13th.
1: Yeah, and Mike Tucker will be there with him.
0: Yeah, very cool. Yeah. Very cool. Chuck Lamb in the Jazz Corner. And again, he's got a new CD out, After Hours on Filer Street. We just heard the opening track, Lucky Charm, and they're going to be at Cafe Lena this coming Tuesday the 11th for a CD release event. And who do you got in that gig?
1: That gig has Mike Tucker. It has Mike D'Amico,
0: I love Mike,
1: my Brubeck Brothers bandmate, and another old friend. Yeah, this record is sort of a little bit of historical, you know, retracing my steps kind of thing. So anyway, right. Mike D'Amico on guitar. We have Evan Duchesne and Matt Vacante from Syracuse. They're driving over to do the gig.
0: Right.
1: And then we got D'Amico coming up from the south. We got Tucker coming from the west, you know, converging. And then my good friend Jorge Gomez is on a couple of tracks on the record. He'll be playing. And then opening the show is Rhea Curley, right, doing a couple of her new singles that were actually in the studio right now working on. We're having a blast doing that. I'm playing a little organ.
0: Yeah, yeah. Speaking of Rhea, your lovely bride,
1: mm-hmm,
0: and all the rest of that. I know her sister is very active in the jazz scene also.
1: Yep,
0: they got a thing coming up with her sister.
1: Yeah.
0: You know, coming up in not too far from here. So that'll be... I'm trying to remember the dates of that. I'll dig that out. But, we should play something from... Rhea, she sent me this a bunch of years ago. I love this stuff. Summertown.
1: Oh, yeah, man, right?
0: Yeah, so it's you and Rhea, Eric Walentovich, Chuck DeLoya, Mike Del Pretty, and Bob Halleck.
1: Yeah. Wow, that's cool, man.
0: Not a slap in a bunch. So, we'll
1: awesome, dude.
0: We'll send this out to Rhea, and let's check it out. A little Summertown. Then we'll come back and we'll...
1: Good, man. Thank you, man.
0: We got to give her her props. All right, let's check it out right here on CDB.

0: Well, there you go, Rhea Curley and Chuck Lamb with Eric Walentovich, Chuck the Lawyer, Mike Del Pretty, and Bob Halleck. Summertown.
1: Thanks for playing that, man. That's great. That's fun. Yeah. You're a good man.
0: Happy wife, happy life. You know, Chuck Lamb, my guest in the Jazz Corner. And he's got a brand new CD out called After Hours on Filer Street. And there's going to be a CD release event this coming Tuesday. Jazz at Cafe Lean up in Saratoga Springs on Filer Street. And that hits at 7 o'clock, as is the norm. And people can go to cafelean.org to find out all about it. But I'm told that they better get in soon.
1: Yes. And they also have that really great live stream thing. So we're kind of putting the word out to folks around the country. So.
0: Well, it's a great room, but it's not huge. But it's got a bunch of seats. It's cozy.
1: Yeah.
0: Yeah. You know, my Zoftig personality, I don't like to eat, as you well know. But I always like to sit in the back there because, you know, it's right by the men's room, and easy in and easy out, and then I can splay, you know, my man's place.
1: And they got those, you know, they got those clotted, whatchamacallits there to eat. You know what they...
0: in all seriousness, no joke, the chocolate chip cookies.
1: I was just going to segue into those cookies. It's like a must.
0: I always ask for milk, big glass of milk, and coffee, and then I get plated, they gave me those three nice chocolate chip cookies. Oh, man.
1: I mean, you know, the guys that come up and play the monthly series are like, they still got the cookies, man? You know, I said, we got the cookies.
0: Well, what I usually do is I usually get, because they have that good, I don't know if it's Rock Hill Bakery bread maybe or whatever, but I get the grilled cheesy thing with the, it's got the, there's the three different kinds, you know. With
1: three regards of cheese? Yeah.
0: Whatever. It's just it's good. And
1: some cookies, man.
0: Yeah, and there's some cookies. Oh. Yeah. Like I said, I don't like to eat, but I got to maintain my girlish figure. Chuck Lamb, my guest in the Jazz Corner. He's got a new CD out called After Hours on Filer Street. And he's going to be doing the CD release event on Tuesday. And you'll be able to hear all this wonderful music with all these wonderful musicians. What are we hearing next?
1: This is a tune I wrote for my late beautiful sister who passed a couple of years ago. And her name is Betsy Lyons Lamb, and this is called Heavens to Betsy in tribute
0: I'm going
1: to
0: date myself, but I remember as a little kid watching cartoons, and I don't know, was it Dastardly and Muttley or something? Wasn't there someone used to say Heavens to Betsy in those cartoons?
1: Yeah. I think it was one of those characters that was their punchline, their phrase,
0: we'll have to Google that or something. Or if someone remembers, they can send us an email.
1: You know, I forgot about that, but you're right, man. That triggered those memory cells,
0: I thought maybe you were reliving your youth. Anyway, Chuck Lamb, I guess in the Jazz Corner, he wrote this for his late sister, Betsy. And this is Heaven to Betsy right here on the WCDB Albany.

0: You know, it's funny. That's really cool. It's funny. Chuck Ladd, my guest here in the Jazz Corner. His new CD, After Hours on Phyla Street, and that's a tune called Heavens to Betsy. It's funny. I said to you, I said, man, it has a little Matheny-esque kind of a sound to it. And he said, yeah, someone just told me that. And then all of a sudden, Mike starts playing, and I go, man, that's definitely got a Pat Metheny thing. By the way, for the people, Chuck and I were laughing because as soon as we got off the mic and started playing the song, and it came to my brain that it wasn't Heavens to Betsy from the cartoon. It was, and you literally looked it up, and as you were literally looking it up, it came right in my brain. It was Heavens to Murgatroyd.
1: I was right on. I was Googling it. I was right on Heavens to, and I thought, wait a minute, it's not Betsy and then McCann.
0: Right, and all of a sudden
1: it's Murgatroyd.
0: my synapses don't fire as fast as they used to.
1: But they do fire.
0: Anyway, just for the people playing at home, it says Heavens to Murgatroyd is a mid-20th century American catchphrase used to show surprise. It's a fun twist on the older phrase Heavens to Betsy. The pink cartoon mountain lion Snagglepuss made the phrase famous on the Yogi Bear show in 1961. And it said, Snagglepuss said it in cartoons. Voice actor Dawes Butler made the lion sound like actor Bert Lahr. And it says, Murgatroyd is a real old English surname from Yorkshire that dates back to 1371. Writers used it because it sounded silly.
1: Well, and that's true.
0: Yeah. So Heavens to Murgatroyd.
1: Heavens to Murgatroyd.
0: Right.
1: They all have New York, New York City accents. Right. Brooklyn.
0: Chuck Lamb, my guest in the Jazz Corner. And he's got this brand new CD out called After Hours on Phyla Street. Very cool. You're listening to WCDB Albany. And they got a CD release event coming up on Tuesday, August the 11th. That's next Tuesday at 7 o'clock. Jazz at Cafe Lena. And you got some great cats. Mike Tucker will be on sax, Mike D'Amico on guitar, Jorge Gomez on the keys, Matt Vacanti on the bass, and Evan Duchesne. Is it Duchesne? On the drums. And it'll be an opening set of originals by the wonderful singer-songwriter, Rhea Curley.
1: Yeah.
0: People can go to cafelena.org for more information about that. I like that. Well, let's play another one with you. This is you and Rhea together. I like this one. And it's called the Two-Note Samba.
1: Oh, beautiful.
0: Why don't we hear that one?
1: That would be great.
0: All right, let's check it out right here. Chuck Lamb and Rhea Curley doing the Two-Note Samba.
1: Yeah, man, thank you.
0: On WCDB Albany.

0: That's the two-note samba, Rhea Curley and Chuck Lamb. I just like that. And you were telling me some dude in Queens or something does some of the electronics on that.
1: Yeah, he Rhea works with this fantastic... Damn, am I going to forget?
0: Forget his name.
1: He's a great guy, great producer, and they just have such a great chemistry. So she's done a few things with him, and hopefully more. Like the he's a great guy to have.
0: I like the mood on that.
1: It's kind of
0: ethereal. It's got a nice little thing, and what's nice is that. A lot of things, like especially, it might sound counterintuitive, but you would certainly know this. But I've heard many musicians say that the slower tempos are actually harder to play and to keep them steady as far as the time, you know, the beat, and that's just stays.
1: It locks.
0: It's just steady. It's just,
1: you know, that's kind of Rhea's specialty, is like locking that groove. You know, all of her tunes. You know, I've learned a lot from her about. Tempo, you know, how to, you know, relax and have fun. And
0: well, the other thing is, you know, a lot of the young kids, you know, especially drummers and bassists, not so much pianists. I mean, you're, you know, but drummers, you know, in the moment, the speed can get away from them.
1: Yeah,
0: they can go either they can lag, and sometimes lag is cool, but sometimes, especially if they just all of a sudden the tempo, it's like, wait a minute, you're just getting too far out ahead of yourself.
1: Yeah.
0: You know. And then, of course,
1: right.
0: Well, and then the young kids today, I always jokingly say, you know, there's too much premature notulation. You know, they just get up there and, like, play everything they know, and it's just too much.
1: Yeah, it is too much. I mean, you know, they're kind of a lot of science projects out there, even compositionally, just very, very overthought. But, you know, on the other hand, it's pretty spectacular what they do. So,
0: well, you know, a lot of, I think people like a melody.
1: Something
0: has
1: to
0: be approachable, and you know, and it's like, well, it's even like with solos, you know, someone who can improvise and someone who clearly did a lot of woodshedding, when they do their solo, it's staying in the right keys and the progressions on the, you know, like, you know, how many bars, you know, you can tell they're following along with the structure of the tune. A lot of these younger people, it's a skill they have to learn over time, but they just. You know, they don't know any. You can just tell they have no idea where they are in the structure of the song, right? They don't know they're in the bridge. They don't know where they are. You know, they don't know if they're in the A or the B section. You can just tell, and then they're just all over the place. And then someone like you does a little something on the piano to kind of bring them back to Jesus, you know. And then that's where we're supposed
1: to
0: be. You know, whereas Colleen. Colleen Pratt likes to say, where's the one?
1: Where's the elusive one?
0: Chuck Lamb, my guest in the Jazz Corner. He's got a brand new CD out.
1: Hey, dude, I just want to give a shout out to Bart Miguel, is that engineer that Rhea works with.
0: Right.
1: And it's worth remembering his name because he really is a phenomenal engineer.
0: Bart Miguel.
1: Yep. Good dude.
0: And also, you got some support from Saratoga Arts, I think, on this project.
1: Yes. Right? Yes. Thank you for... saying that so this project wouldn't be on your desk right now if it wasn't for Saratoga Arts. They do these grants, and one of the grants was for all original music to record your tunes, and I got a nice chunk of money to get this record off the ground. So I want a big shout out to Saratoga Arts. Great people.
0: Yeah. Well, you know, that's what makes the world go round.
1: Yeah, right.
0: You know, the do re mi.
1: Right.
0: You know, they say money doesn't buy everything, but what it doesn't buy, I don't need. Chuck Lamb, my guest in the Jazz Corner. And we're featuring music from his new CD called After Hours on Phyla Street. There's going to be a CD release event this coming Tuesday. At Cafe Lena, Jazz at Cafe Lena, the monthly series. And who do you got coming next after this month, Jazz?
1: I have on September 8th, I have Troy Roberts.
0: Okay.
1: Tenor player.
0: Yeah.
1: Who's played a lot with Joey D back in, you know, when Joey was around.
0: Yeah.
1: And Rhea and I just heard him with Stryker, Dave Stryker at the Rochester Festival.
0: I love me some Dave Stryker.
1: And Troy's like, he's absolutely phenomenal. I'm so excited to have him on the 8th. And then I have Peter Bernstein in October guitarist.
0: Yeah, Peter, I just got a new sign from Peter on the Smoke Sessions.
1: Okay.
0: Playing that. So yeah, I'm typing is that that's September the 8th is my dear friend Bill Saxonis' birthday. I'm going to say Chuck, I'm typing it, Chuck Lamb and Troy Roberts. That's 2 days before my birthday.
1: Oh, cool.
0: I'm not going to say, well, I'll be 62 this year. It's amazing. Tempest Fugit, brother.
1: Yeah, baby.
0: and then you said Peter Bernstein's going to be when?
1: Yeah, Peter's on the 13th of October.
0: October 13th. That's Art Tatum's birthday, Ray Brown's birthday, and Terry Gibbs' birthday.
1: Woo!
0: All right, so that's going to be Peter Bernstein. And we had him at a place for jazz. He did a great job. Chuck Lamb.
1: Cool, man. Yeah, thank you.
0: I'm going to put that on my little, my handy dandy notebook.
1: Oh, good. Thank you.
0: For my Blues Clues reference. Actually, Ray Brown's centennial this year, by the way. I started putting together that show. And Terry Gibbs is going to be, he's still with us, 102 this year. That's phenomenal.
1: Wow.
0: Anyway, that's right after Columbus Day weekend. And
1: tis.
0: Yeah. And Harry Allen's birthday is on the 12th of October. So,
1: I'm the 15th. So Harry's on the 12th.
0: Yeah, and you had him at a place.
1: Kind of a great player. Yeah, I had a few times with Harry.
0: I digress as usual, but that's okay. They can dock my pay. Oh, that's right. I don't get paid for this. Anyway, but I get the psychological enjoyment of spending time with you, Chuck.
1: Yeah, man. Thank you.
0: All right. So what are we doing next?
1: Do you want to play the, let's hear some, the title track with this. This features Joe Locke on vibes on this.
0: Oh, I love Joe.
1: Yeah.
0: Oh, man. That guy's a mamma jamma, if you know what I'm saying. All right, I got to hit the button. Hold on a second. Right. I got to make sure I get the right one. So this is After Hours on Phyla Street.
1: Yes.
0: Chuck Lamb. All right, let's check it out right here on WCDB Albany.

0: That's After Hours on Phyla Street, the title track from Chuck Lamb's new recording. And that's real pretty.
1: Thank you.
0: I love Joe.
1: Don't we love Joe?
0: Oh, man. Joe Locke. Joe Locke, and that's dedicated to Cafe Lena and your dear friend Joel Moss. What do you want to talk about, Joel?
1: Yeah. God. I miss that dude. You know, we started the series together almost 9 years now. Just got to be just the best of friends. We go out for coffee, and he'd get into some of his stories, and I'm going, oh, my God, here we go.
0: I tell you, it sounds cliche and everything, but, you know, it goes to show you, you literally just never know.
1: Yeah.
0: Right? By all accounts, he wasn't sick or anything, right? It was just...
1: It was a...
0: It's a fluke.
1: A fluke.
0: All of a sudden, man.
1: Yeah. Out to dinner with his wife and friends, and...
0: Right. So that's why I don't take life for granted.
1: Yeah, man.
0: Yep. People always say, oh, man, you're always doing stuff. I go, yeah, because I got to be dead someday. You know, I don't want to sound morbid or morose, but I have three life rules. And the first life rule is someday you're going to be in a box. You better live life today. You know?
1: Right.
0: And so look, I could always clean my house, and it needs a good cleaning, but that's a separate story. But I'd rather go out and do stuff with my friends and go see a show or go to a museum. Or
1: play great music on the radio. Right. How about that, man?
0: Right, yeah. That's true. I just like I'm living every day, man.
1: Yeah.
0: Every bleeping
1: good,
0: day.
1: Good reminder for sure.
0: Man. Chuck Lamb, my guest in the Jazz Corner. And he's got a brand new CD out called After Hours on Phyla Street. It's a very slick package done by his bride, Rhea Curley.
1: Yeah.
0: And professionally speaking, it satisfies all the needs of a DJ. It's all one-stop shopping, easy to read, all laid out, who's on the gig, who's on the thing, whatever.
1: You know, and she you know, that readable back panel was like many, many hours and hours of work to get it. Yeah. You know, because it's small type, and you got to get it. And she finally got it to pop for, you know.
0: No, absolutely. Yep. I get it, brother. I get it. Yeah. Chuck Lamb in the Jazz Corner. He's got a new CD out called After Hours on Phyla Street. And this coming Tuesday, if you so choose, you can head up to Cafe Lena and check out the cats in the band. They got Mike D'Amico, Mike Tucker, Jorge Gomez, Matt Vacanti, and Evan Duchesne. And then... yeah, the lovely Rhea Curley will open up with some originals.
1: Mm-hmm. And she's going to do like a sort of a little bit toned down. She's got Joanna Foyer on background vocals, and Sam Zucchini is going to play percussion and sing. So there's some really beautiful three-part harmony stuff in her tunes as well that I particularly love, and I'll be playing with her on that too, so should be a fun night.
0: But seriously, you know, it's not a huge room, and you know, Jazz at Cafe Lena on the regular, you have your regulars because it's always going to be good music, so you always get a huge crowd anyway. But if people have an interest, they should definitely go to cafelena.org and find out all about it, and so they can do that voodoo that they do so well. Well, brother, I appreciate you coming in.
1: Yeah, man, thank you so much,
0: Bill. The hour has gone by fast. That's heavens to Murgatroyd. And so, what's the out tune? We got Road More Traveled, or For Pizza? What's more of a bouncy thing?
1: Yeah, let's do Road More Traveled. It's a fun one that features Mike Tucker.
0: All right,
1: cool.
0: Well, brother, I appreciate you coming.
1: Thank you, man.
0: You know, like I said, jazz musicians typically don't like getting up early on a Saturday morning.
1: Hey, it was worth it, you know, to hang with Bill, you know. So thanks, man. I really appreciate it.
0: Well, brother, we appreciate you. Chuck Lamb, ladies and gentlemen, right here on WCDB Albany.

There you go. That's a cool tune for Road More Traveled. Chuck Lamb, and he's going to be doing the CD release event this coming Tuesday, the 11th at 7 o'clock up at Cafe Lena, Jazz at Cafe Lena. And the gentleman you just heard with Chuck on the tenor sax, Mike Tucker, will be up there, along with Mike D'Amico, Jorge Gomez, Matt Vacanti, and Evan Duchesne. And the opening set will be by Rhea Curley. That's next Tuesday, the 11th at 7 o'clock. CafeLena.org for all the information about that. 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Bill McCann here with you as your host for this, the Saturday morning edition of Jazz here on WCDB. 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Well, tomorrow at the Ulster Performing Arts Center in Kingston, doors at 4, music at 5, celebrating Jack DeJohnette Sound Travels, and it's to pay tribute to the late Jack DeJohnette, who passed away last October, and tomorrow would have been his birthday. It's a benefit to support a family of Woodstock. And there's some great, great charities down there. And also the table at Woodstock. And so it's being presented by Lydia DeJohnette, Pat Metheny, Terry Lynn Carrington, and Danny Melnick to celebrate Jack's life and work. Again, at UPAC, the Ulster Performing Arts Center on Broadway in Kingston. The music's at 5, doors at 4. And over 4 dozen of the world's best jazz musicians are assembling to pay tribute to Jack DeJohnette. 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It's going to be an awesome event. That's tomorrow, Sunday, August the 9th. Today, Saturday, August the 8th, 4 to 9 at the Bosque Mountain Ski Area. Berkshire's Jazz presenting a fantastic lineup of music. Richard Bolger's Cosmic Groove with a centennial tribute to Miles Davis, featuring an all-star assemblage with Minos Nehlu, William Spaceman Patterson, Gary Foote, Lenny Underwood, Tony Lewis, and Luke Cito. Also, the Don Braden Quartet will be there in Misty Blues. It's going to be a great afternoon of music. That's today, Saturday, August 8th, and over in Pittsfield, short drive from Albany. Berkshiresjazz.org for more information about that. 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And tomorrow, Sunday the 9th, Sprinkles Ice Cream in Queensbury at 6 o'clock. That's the North Country Jazz Project with Dave Hosley. Tonight at the Landing Hotel at Rivers Casino, that's Saturday the 8th. That'll be Standard Edition. Next Friday the 14th, Sean McCarthy and his trio. John Menegon tonight, his 72nd birthday bash with Pete Smith, John Menegon, and Matt Garrity. That's Lydia's Cafe down in, it's a wonderful area of Stone Ridge, New York, outside of Kingston. 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Next Friday, the Matthew Steckler Quartet, 9MapleAv.com. Jeff Halstead up at Panza's. Sinatra and Friends every Sunday at Panza. Michael Panza with the ever lovely and popular Colleen Pratt. Colleen's going to be doing that program every Sunday now through Labor Day. 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Sunday the 9th, that's tomorrow, 1 o'clock, down at Trunzo with Pete Einhorn and Lou Scott. We'll be at the Hudson River Jazz and Jam, 219 Mansion Street in Coxsackie. Donna says to bring your accent, come on down. Freedom Park, Sunday the 9th, that's tomorrow at 5 o'clock. The BWC Jazz Orchestra. Cliff Brucker, Steve Weiss, and Dylan Canterbury with an all-star band presenting an evening of great big band music. And I understand they're going to take time to honor the late Tim Coakley. That's the BWC Jazz Orchestra tomorrow, Sunday the 9th at 5 o'clock at Freedom Park in Scotia, right next to Jumpin' Jacks. Jazz Vespers, Angelo Delaney, Dave Gleason, Tariq Shah, and Keeman Noel, Sunday the 9th at 5 o'clock at the First Reformed Church of Schenectady.
And don't forget about the Town of Duanesburg Summer Concert Series this coming Tuesday. That's in the Pavilion of Schaefer Park on Route 7 and Chadwick Road. And this coming Tuesday, the 11th, Terry Gordon's Quartet. Terry with Joe Finn, Lou Smaldone, and Pete Sweeney. And what else do we got to do? Jazz on Jay next Thursday, the 13th, Caitlin Faye's Quartet with Dave Gleason, Dave Shouty, and Bob Halleck. Jazz on Jay every Thursday from noon to 1:30 during the summer, right across from City Hall in Schenectady. Hey, this is a real exciting night. Next Thursday, the 13th at 7 o'clock, Mona Golub, the whirlwind behind the annual Music Haven Concert Series in Schenectady Central Park. They're going to be presenting great trumpeter John Faddis. That's right, John Faddis with the SUNY Schenectady Faculty Jazz Combo with Dylan Canterbury, Brian Patnode, celebrating a birthday today. Happy birthday, brother, with Dean Christopher Brellox, Kevin Grudecki, Dave Gleason, Eric Johnson, Bob Halleck, and Mia Scirocco. MusicHavenStage.org. Again, that's next Thursday, the 13th at 7 o'clock. And yours truly will be there with the folks from A Place for Jazz. And we're going to be participating in a raffle. You'll have your chance to win some tickets to see an APFJ concert for this fall. And next Friday, the Dave Gleason, Mike Lawrence duo will be at City Beer Hall in Albany. That's Friday the 14th at 5 o'clock. That's above the old speakeasy in downtown Albany. The citybeerhall.com for directions, etc. I know there's so much going on. I appreciate your patience. We got some great music coming up. But next Sunday, the 16th, the annual Jazz in the Valley Jazz Festival will be taking place in Warriors Park right on the Hudson River in downtown Poughkeepsie. And I tell you, Greer Smith and the folks at TransArt, Inc., they do great music. And it's the artistic direction of Javon Jackson. Jazz in the Valley, it's just always a great afternoon of music. And this year, the Javon Jackson Quartet with Lisa Fisher. Then Westonalia, Centennial Musical Tribute to Randy Weston. And then Salsa Lives with Zakai and Lucas Curtis. That's jazzinthevalleyny.org for all the details. Jazz in the Valley, that's next Sunday the 16th, gates at 11. The music will be at noon. And we'll leave it right there. But as Lee Shaw would tell you, do yourself a favor, be your own best friend. 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Hey, coming up in a few minutes, we'll be giving away our tickets to see An American in Paris, the Philadelphia Orchestra, doing some Gershwin on Thursday the 20th at 7 o'clock up at SPAC, thanks to our friends at SPAC. In the meanwhile, Herbie Ellis had a birthday this past Tuesday. He's 105th up in the big 52nd Street in the sky. Here he is with Monty Alexander and Ray Brown doing a cool tune that you young people will recognize. Let's check it out right here on WCDB Albany.

That's a great Eddie Jefferson right there doing some Horace Silver, Psychedelic Sally. Eddie, 108 up in the big 52nd Street in the Sky this past Monday, born in 1918, passed away in 1979. Heard there were Dave Burns, Barry Harris, James Moody, and Steve Davis, and Bill English going back to 1968 on a prestige side called Body and Soul, Psychedelic Sally. And before that, we heard him doing Take the A-Train. Eddie with an all-star band and featured Jimmy Cleveland and Clark Terry, Ernie Royal, and Joe Newman with a host of others. And just a great side. This is on the Riverside label. Letter from Home, the voice of Eddie Jefferson. Cool music going back to 1962. Jeff Hamilton, the great drummer, celebrated his 73rd birthday this past Tuesday. He's still very much with us, one of the great players. And we're going to check out a tune from a side of his on Capri going back to 2009. Jeff with Tamir Hendelman on the piano and Christoph Luthi on the bass. The recording's called Symbiosis. We're going to hear him do some Gershwin. Fascinating rhythm. And speaking of George Gershwin, the Philadelphia Orchestra will be performing George Gershwin's classic An American in Paris on Thursday, August the 20th at 7 o'clock up at SPAC. And thanks to our friends at SPAC, we're going to have a pair of lawn seats to give away this week and another one next week. And the winner will take home their very own Saturday morning edition of Jazz T-shirt. American in Paris, part of the repertoire on the Thursday the 20th. The Philadelphia Orchestra is just phenomenal. If you haven't seen them over at SPAC, it's just a cool place to check them out. And the American in Paris.

It's like jazz and classical all together. Pretty cool. And it debuted nearly 100 years ago, Carnegie Hall, 1928. Anyway, well, you know, we can think of worse things to do on a Thursday night. Again, this is Thursday, August the 20th at 7 o'clock. Look at SPAC, lawn seats, you know. You sit there and relax and listen to some beautiful music. Bring your main squeeze or a good friend, whatever works for you. So anyway, be the fifth caller. And if you call and I say, hey, call again, that means you should try again, right? Be the fifth caller, 518-442-4242. That's 518-442-4242. You pick yourself up a pair of lawn seats to see an American in Paris, the Philadelphia Orchestra, August the 20th. And here's some Gershwin. Fascinating rhythm. Jeff Hamilton right here on WCDB Albany.

There you go. That's the Red Hot Ray Brown Trio live at the Loa. Gene Harris on the piano, Jeff Hamilton on the drums, Ray Brown on the bass doing Johnny Mercer's Summer Wind. We'll send that out to Lee Saravillo and his lovely bride, Diane. He digs him some Summer Wind, and he was checking out some Eddie Jefferson. Lee Saravillo, he's a hip cat. Jeff Hamilton just had his 73rd birthday this past Tuesday, arguably the best drummer of his generation. The guy plays in every bag, and he's just woo-doggy. Just a phenomenal drummer. And we heard his trio doing Fascinating Rhythm, some Gershwin, from a side called Symbiosis, going back to 2009 on the Capri record label. Jeff with Tamir Hendelman on the piano and Christoph Luthi on the bass doing Fascinating Rhythm, some George Gershwin. Hey, congratulations to Richard Hrubecki. He picked himself up the pair of lawn seats to see An American in Paris, the Philadelphia Orchestra, doing some Gershwin as part of their repertoire the evening of August the 20th at 7 o'clock up at SPAC. Richard won his tickets, and frankly, he won his tickets because the fifth caller, which happened to be longtime listener, the wonderful Terry Weinman. And she said, you know what, take the next call. I've won before. She said, take the next call. So I said, all right, you know, you won. I mean, she was the fifth caller, fair and square, but she said, no, you give the next. So, Richard, you're the beneficiary of the kindnesses of Terry Weinman. So we appreciate both of you. And Richard will get his very own Saturday Morning Edition of Jazz t-shirt as well. So congratulations, Richard. Hey, next Saturday we'll be giving away another pair of lawn seats to see An American in Paris, the Philadelphia Orchestra, on Thursday, August the 20th at 7 o'clock up its back. Thanks to our friends at the Saratoga Performing Arts Center. We've been giving away tickets last week, this week, and we'll have one more pair next week. So be sure to tune in for your chance to win. Charlie Hayden, the great bassist, celebrated his 89th birthday up in the Big 52nd Street in the Sky this past Thursday, born in 1937. He passed away in 2014, and I had the pleasure of seeing him with this next group at the Troy Savings Bank Music Hall many years ago, and they just did it. The tenor saxophonist in this group, which is the great Ernie Watts, he's going to be at A Place for Jazz this coming season, and you can find out all about it by going to aplaceforjazz.org, and it's going to be a great season of music, and Ernie will be there on October 30th, the day before Halloween, with his quartet coming in all the way from California. aplaceforjazz.org, and a wonderful 501c3 not-for-profit. And they're doing some bonus tickets with memberships at a certain level. So you can find out all about that as well at aplaceforjazz.org. Here's Charlie Hayden and Quartet West doing All Through the Night. Let's check it out right here on WCDB, Albany.

That's such a cool tune. Charlie Hayden and Pat Metheny, Beyond the Missouri Sky, on the Verve label. That's a tune called The Precious Jewel. Charlie Hayden celebrated a birthday this past week on Thursday, August the 6th, up in the Big 52nd Street in the Sky. Before that, we heard Quartet West, his great group, with Ernie Watts, Alan Broadbent, and Lawrence Marable, with strings on the side, arranged and conducted by the great Alan Broadbent. We heard All Through the Night. Charlie Hayden with Ernie Watts. Ernie going to be at A Place for Jazz on October the 30th, coming from California. We're excited about that, aplaceforjazz.org. John Menegon celebrating his 72nd birthday with the Birthday Bash tonight, Saturday the 8th at 7 o'clock at Lydia's Cafe in Stone Ridge. He'll be there with Pete Smith and Matt Garrity. And John's a great guy. And so I thought we'd feature a track of John's from his recording called Quartet East, Blue by Blues, on Dot Time Records. And on this recording, he's joined by Joel Fromm and Frank Kimbrough and Steve Williams. And very cool stuff. We're going to hear a tune written by Charlie Hayden called Our Spanish Love Song. John Menegon, again, his birthday bash tonight, his 72nd birthday bash tonight at Lydia's Cafe in Stone Ridge. It's right outside of Kingston, a short drive, and the food's fantastic and all the rest of that. Lydia's-Cafe.com for more information. Let's check it out right here on WCDB Albany.

That's just beautiful. Joel Fromm on the soprano saxophone there with Frank Kimbrough on the piano, Steve Williams on the drums, and the leader John Menegon on the bass doing Charlie Hayden's Our Spanish Love Song. John Menegon, excuse me, having his 72nd birthday bash tonight, Saturday the 8th at 7 o'clock at Lydia's Cafe down in Stone Ridge. This is called Quartet East, an homage to Charlie Hayden's Quartet West, and it's called Blue by Blues. It's on Dot Time Records going back to 2017. Real nice recording. Mr. John Menegon, happy birthday, brother. He's a great player and a nice guy altogether. Benny Carter celebrating his 119th birthday today up in the big 52nd Street in the Sky. We'll sneak in a short one from this classic side called Further Definitions. Benny Carter and his orchestra with Coleman Hawkins, Joe Jones, Phil Woods, Charlie Rouse, Dick Katz, Jimmy Carrison, and Mr. John Collins. This is Doozy right here on WCDB Albany.

0: Benny Carter doing Doozy from Further Definitions, a classic on the Impulse label. Benny, 119 today up in the big 52nd Street in the sky. Hey, the annual Bosque Jazz and Blues Festival taking place today, Saturday the 8th at 4 o'clock. 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I understand they'll take time to honor the late Tim Coakley. 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Bardavon.org for more information about that. Hey, don't forget, next week, the Town of Duanesburg Summer Concert Series, Tuesday at 6:30 at the Pavilion at Schaefer Park. Terry Gordon's quartet this coming Tuesday the 11th. Terry with Joe Finn, Lou Smaldone, and Pete Sweeney. Jazz on Jay next Thursday the 13th. Caitlin Faye's quartet with Dave Gleason, Dave Shouty, and Bob Halleck across from City Hall at noon next Thursday. Mona Golub and the wonderful folks at the Music Haven Concert Series next Thursday night at 7 o'clock. That's the 13th of August. The great John Faddis with the SUNY Schenectady Faculty Jazz Combo, Dylan Canterbury, Brian Patnode. Happy birthday, brother, today. With Dean Brellox, Kevin Grudecki, Dave Gleason, and Eric Johnson, Bob Halleck, and Mia Scirocco. Yours truly will be there with some folks from A Place for Jazz, and we're going to be participating in a raffle. You'll have a chance to win some tickets to A Place for Jazz. So go to musichavenstage.org for all of the details. Hey, next Sunday, the annual Jazz in the Valley. Greer Smith and the folks at TransArt putting on the great event each year at Warriors Park right on the Hudson River in downtown Poughkeepsie. 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CafeLena.org for all of the information about that. And what else? I feel like we're missing something. Well, anyway, I'm going to leave it right there. As Lee Shaw would tell you, do yourself a favor, be your own best friend. 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I'm Bill McCann. I'll be back next Saturday morning for another 4 hours of fun-filled excitement. Same bat time, same bat channel. And as is customary here on WCDB Albany, you got it, Mr. Woody Herman. Hey, have yourself a great week.
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Hey, look out now. This is the disc. This is your recipe, that is. Advising you, if you want to hear some good music.

A pleasant good afternoon. Well, I'm supposed to be up in Shanamont Reggae Fest today, and due to weather, I decided to stay with you guys and come and do the show and make you guys feel happy. And the word of the day, week, month, and year is life. What is life? How do you treat life? How life treats you as an individual? But I will get into that later on and let you know how I feel about life itself. And life to me is living as normal as I can be with peace and happiness and joy. That's what I feel when I wake up in the morning, to know that I'm alive, I'm awake, I'm ready to live life, and life is ready for me to continue living life. My name is Sir Walford. I'm the Reggae Ambassador for Upstate New York, and it's always a pleasure being here with you. 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And if you need to speak to me, give me a call at area code 518-442-4242. Yes, we've been getting a lot of rain and a lot of heat. Right now it's very muggy outside, but I don't know if it's going to rain. It probably rained later, just like it did yesterday and the day before. I want to thank Mr. Bill McCann for the fine music this morning. And you could catch him, if you missed the show today, you could catch the replay of that show at 10 o'clock on Sundays, 10 a.m. The whole show of what he played today on 90.9 FM. Just the best coming out of WCDB. Well, I'm going to start my show off a little different today. You know, I'm going to give you something by Mark Lenford. Lenford. And the name of the album is Miles to Go. Sit back and enjoy. And share it. You know? Share it. This is WCDB, the Capital District Best, with Sir Walford. The Many Moons of Sir Walford, right here in Albany, New York.

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0: Yeah, man. A lot of broken hearts are out there, and I'm telling you, if that was one you hurt, remember, karma is around the corner. For anybody got hurt by a loved one who they deeply love, and they turn and do the opposite on you, forgive them and move on. There's always somebody else new comes into your life, and it could be much better than what you left behind. That's why the word of the day, week, month, and years, life. Life is what you make of it. Life don't really make you. You make life. You know? And that's why I play these songs for those who have gone through a breakup, marriage, boyfriend, girlfriends, whatever. Try your best not to break somebody's heart or have somebody break your heart. Broken hearts are hard to mend, but they do heal in time for you to fall in love again. And that's what Sir Walford is telling you. Don't give up on love, because love is life itself. And life is love. So when somebody hurts you or break your heart or try to break your spirit, it's telling you something. You know, and it's also teaching you how to love yourself and respect yourself more than the one who breaks your heart. You see, broken hearts going to be always there. But you, as a human being, is here for a short time, and then you pass it on to the kids, their kids, and that's how the generation grow. Right now, we're going through some real tough changes in the world. And I have to say to the young people out there who are listening, or the parents who are listening, can dictate it to them. Don't give up on life. It's a struggle. Everyone is going through the same feeling. That's why last week I told you all, you know, we are made in the image of God. So every time I see another human being, I see God. Understand what I'm saying? So I respect God because He made us in His image. It's for us to see with your own eyes how wonderful life is. And life is God itself. Don't let anyone break your spirit or try to break your love. As a human being, going out to all human beings, and even mankind who's not kind to man, woman, or child, respect life. You only live it one time. Not two times, not three times, one time. So you must learn to respect each other, because you are looking at God Himself every time you see a human being. Don't let they fool you. They say it's what they teach us, it's what we know. BS. It's what we teach ourselves, it's what we know. Understand that? I taught that to my two boys. I say, yes, they teach you what they need for you to know so you could complete the task when you go out there and work. The task is there for you to make things easier for all of us human beings in the workplace, outside of the workplace, wherever. The task is there for us to help each other. Until mankind stop being so greedy and mischievous and con artists and all the scam, it will catch up to you eventually one of these days. Somebody going to scam you, and you're going to have a con artist who's going to con you, and then you know what it feels like to be con, or lied to, or cheated on. These are the obstacles in which human being and mankind has to face as part of life. These are the words from Sir Walford today. 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I don't know what time I'm leaving today because I'm supposed to be up in Chenamont and the weather looks okay now, but you know, I didn't want to take the chance. I take the chance being here at 90.9 FM right here at the university where I know I could stay if it's thundering, lightning, or raining or whatever. I'm here with you to give you some uplifting music and encouragement and words of wisdom. So here we go again with some uplifting music to make your day pleasurable. As I would say, life is what you make of it. Not what you think of it, but what you make of it.
1: Now, Mariah, you know I love you. I loved you all my life. But I wouldn't be a friend or even a fan if I didn't give you the real. You've been hanging on to this dude, knowing he doing you dirty. Just cut this guy loose. You know, tell him it's a wrap, because you better than that. And you, Mariah Carey, remember?

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I mean, this particular CD player is messing up with me, man. Don't understand why, but I'm gonna fix him and I'm gonna get back to you quickly. Because I heard Bill talk about that CD player, man, but I didn't believe it was gonna hit me. Let's see if it's going to do what it's supposed to do. Oh, boy, boy, boy, boy, boy. Come on. I am trying. Give it a few minutes and see if it works. Ugh. Well, you know, I guess it wasn't meant to be. I'm gonna try and get something going with it. See if it works now.

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Great band there at 6 o'clock each and every Sunday in Schenectady, New York. Music Haven in Central Park. 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And keep listening to 90.9 FM during the week and on weekends. And remember, there's

518-442-4242. Like to say hello? 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

This is WCDB Albany coming up at 3 o'clock, which is a minute, is Latin hour. And I got Mr. Pedro calling in at 3:30 right here on 90.9 FM, the president of the Latin Festival. Yeah, we're going to talk about a little bit about the Latin Festival and how long it's been going. And learn a little bit about Latin music, Puerto Rico, Dominican, Cubans, Brazilian, Mexican, you name it, all Latin people right here in the Capital District always come out and enjoy their music. You know, Latino music, Latin music. I like the salsa, the merengue. Now, my good friend passed away this week. I think it was Tuesday or Wednesday they buried him. Alamo. Yes, a great human being. Passed off, you know, gone to the next level. I hope I will see him one of these days at the next level. I know cancer is not one of those things we take for granted. And, you know, the word of the day is life. What do you think about your life or the life in this world has to offer you as a human being? Is your life at its fullest, the best you can do? Do you understand life itself? I always say, live the life you love and love the life you live. And I go by that. Sir Walford, the reggae ambassador. Don't care what job you do, do the best when you're at work. You don't know who's going to pass you by and see you performing your best. That's a part of life. Let life shine on you. And people with life has a lot of love. Yes, you might be poor, but you're still living and you got life. And it shows on your face. As I say, each and every one of us is created in the image of God. So when I look at each person, I see God himself. And I understand why I say that. You know? Some of them might be evil. Some of them not evil. Some of them jolly, happy. And some are good human being. Mankind is not kind to man, woman, or child. It's all for himself. Greed, envy, chaos, racism. You name it, mankind is all of that. He created. He likes to see us in turmoil. He don't want us to look at each other. Forget about the skin color. Forget where you come from. You're on this one planet called Earth. And these United States just begin to realize how young they are. Only 250 years old. The rest of the world, much older. Been through a lot. See, what goes up must come down. And Babylon has to fall eventually, just like Egypt. Let my people free. Let my people go. And this place is not taking care of its people. There's so much homeless people. Everywhere I stop at the light, at the mall, somebody is begging, say, I'm hungry. Or they have a sign, say, I was a vet. I fight for this country. Why should I be begging for money and we live in the richest country in the world with food abundance?
Nobody should be begging for food. Nobody should be out in the rain and the cold. But this is America. America builds itself on misery. And also bully other people, other country. But the bulliness has now don't scare. Everybody's immune. It's like you, the whole world got an injection to immune to bullying and scared. The world is not scared of America or France, Russia, China. None of them. The world is not scared that way no more. You say rumors of war. Well, the war now is to keep energy going. Energy. That's what they're fighting over. Oil, minerals, things which we human and mankind has to have to survive in this world of ours. But before those things exist, how did man live and woman and child live? That's the question. How did our ancestors live? Back in the days, a man could have 10, 12 kids. A woman could, I mean. Now, she don't even want to have any kids. Maybe one or two. The most you might have in a family is four. I came from a family of four. It's rough out there. Life is the word of the day, week, month, and years. Life. Love the life you live and live the life you love. Here's my friend Alamar, who gave me this quite a few years ago. I asked him, give me some good Latin music. And this brother, this is what he came up with.

Y'all listening to WCDB, the Capital District Best, with the man Sir Walford giving you nothing but the best. Let's wind up our little Latin thing. Now we're going into the roots and culture of Jamaican music known as reggae music. And we're going to feature a group called Culture. And then Culture was a group which makes social changes, not for Jamaica but for the world. It shine. Joseph Hill was a man who speak his mind and really let people know things was bad, and he put it in words through music. He was one of my favorite Jamaican singers, as well as Jamaican prophet. A lot of us don't know our prophet, but you know, as a man like me, who's a godly man, I could see a prophet and feel a prophet and know when one speak to the world in such a way, he's going down as a prophet in due time. And it might not happen in this time of my eyes, but in years to come, that's when they would recognize him as a prophet, you know. But I know my prophets when I see them and hear them, even if they are young, such as Garland Silk, young prophet, you know, Sizzla, young prophet, you know, Anthony B, young prophet, you know. These guys see things, you know.

0: speak of things where no man would want to touch. Just like I and I self. I tell people things, you know, like right now, I don't like how the city is taking away our comfort zone of music, ripping us off in the sense of they came up with a law where there's a cabaret law to pay $500 and then turn around and then say, well, some people can get it and some people can't get it. It's not fair. Why are you going to charge us to hear music and then turn around and then cut the music short? Everything must be turned off at 2 o'clock. It's a shame. What world are we coming to where they are telling us when to go out and when to come in and how to listen to music and when music should be played and when music should shut off? I'm going to be very, very tough on this issue because a lot of people don't understand. Your freedom has been taken away little by little, especially the young people. People of college need to go out and express themselves after working all through studying or working and studying, and the same thing with the working people. There is a comfort zone when weekend comes where they need to unwind, and music is the thing which unwind them and give them a comfort zone. Of course, there's some bad apples out there. You know, some people who don't care, they do stupid things. So lawmakers take it out, and the ones who aren't doing the stupid things, you know, they need to go after the stupid people, you know, the ones who ain't got common sense to know when you go out, you carry yourself orderly. You don't get drunk and you don't go around urinating on people's property and destroying people's property. You know what I'm saying? These are things which I could understand as the public are fed up with and must do something about it. But you do not take it from the good people. It's not all of us go out and do all those negative things. And now you're telling us that at 2 o'clock the music must close down. No more music at 2 o'clock. Some places has to be closed at 2. They need to lay off of that, you know. They need to lay off of that because right now I'm looking at it and I'm saying to myself,
1: this is a whole
0: our freedom
1: take.
0: Is slowly taken away from us.
1: All right.
0: And we need
1: we're just going
0: to
1: go through it and then
0: for your rights,
1: music.
0: Man. You know,
1: right.
0: Stand up. If you don't stand up for your rights, then they will keep taking it and taking it, tell you when to go to bed and when to wake up. It ain't that's not too cool. And that's what it's going to come down to. And if you don't watch, the whole state is going to be closing down at 2 o'clock. You know, it's just a few states stay open until 4 o'clock. And they're trying to say if it stay open, there's a whole lot of negative things happen at 4 o'clock or 3 o'clock or whatever time. It could happen in the midday, anytime. That's why you have law enforcement. You pay them to do their job, then they understand that they have to go out and look out for them bad apples and get them out of the way. And so the good people can go ahead and enjoy life. You know what I'm saying? Right now, this is all. I'm going to talk to you all through music. Understand where I'm coming from right now. I'm going to talk to you through music, reggae music. Come down, Wolf.

0: Yes, I am. Why am I on fire today? You know, I'm on fire because you know what? You're listening to WCDB Albany with the man Sir Walford, you know. One and only DJ who is very outspoken. Right now, I'm very mad at the situation where our next generation, which is coming through, our next class of college students coming through, going to find it difficulty. You know, I look at the situation years ago. We had a place called the Labor Temple, and we had a place called Sneaky Pete's. These two places play a very smart role in society as far as urban areas of entertainment. When I talk about urban areas of entertainment, the entertainment where you have the Caribbean students and the black students and urban students, white students who love certain type of music such as reggae, hip-hop, and other type of music as well. These places play a role in keeping these people united. I remember in the Labor Temple there would be five different sets of gang members coming inside there to enjoy reggae music and no violence, no happen. Sneaky Pete's had the mixture of whites who enjoy hip-hop along with the blacks who enjoy hip-hop, and that was the urban center for urban people of all urbans to go out and enjoy. They locked down first, they locked the Labor Temple down, the Caribbean community did not upheld and make a stink about it. When you take an environment such as those environment and you try to make greed out of it by pushing them to go downtown and to party down there and spend their money downtown, and then it backfire. Now you're going to say the urban people coming down there making downtown not a place to go and enjoy or to go out. Now you come up with a new scheme where you say, well, we're going to have regulation where you have to buy a license, which is about $500 a year if you're going to play this any kind of electronic music such as a band, or you're going to be doing DJ work.
1: Boy, let me stop it. It's in the past. We passed that now. We got a new generation of ideas, a new mayor, and she's doing a wonderful job making sure the urban people get their establishment and their license to open up places. So many little places are opening up on Central Avenue and downtown Albany as well. Same thing happening in Troy. You know, I'm very proud to see she's making a difference, you know. And last night I see the police kind of crack down on a young people thing on Quail Street, you know. They block off Quail Street and divert the traffic around the area where this party was at or whatever, gathering. And I could say, you know, young people wanted to be there, you know, but they don't have no place for them. So when a promoter find a place and put it on, it's like it overwhelming too much people. So the city of Albany need to develop another place like the Sneaky Pete's or whatever to have that environment and control it by having security. Thanks to little places on Central Avenue where they have real good protection as security, like 10 security, 5 outside, 5 inside, And these guys really doing a wonderful job. I must say, going back to the Fuse Box, which I used to DJ there years ago. Now it's run by young black promoters and owners, and it's doing very good. So far, I don't hear of any violence. And I must say, young ladies, I got to give it up to them, because they come out in 5, 6, or 4 to come out and enjoy themselves. And the guys, them too. You know, wherever the women are, young girls or whatever, the young boys are going to follow. And they came to hear reggae last night, and they bring their flags, wear their colors, because it was Jamaican independence, you know. Independence was the day before, but they decided to do it on Friday because a lot of people was off, you know. People was off and from work or school or wherever. And it was wonderful to see DJ Busby, who kept the crowd going, and other DJs, and a toaster, a man who spike up the crowd, and he's a Jamaican. I gotta hand him off, you know, give him props for what he did last night at the Fuse Box, you know. And I say this is what Albany needs, but bigger places for them to come to. You know, the arena is too big. That's big shows, you know. But they need to find a big enough place where there's parking and good security. And Albany will have a nice spot for young people to enjoy, and also older people. You know, older people need a spot to go to. I was talking to a friend of mine when I came up here in Albany in the late 70s. There were so many places of black-owned bars and restaurants. So many. And all of them was doing very well. All of a sudden, it just died out. Last one was Silver Slippers. The owner of that passed, and the building is vacant, you know. But, you know, Albany and the urban areas of downtown Albany will bounce back, because young generation has ideas. And they're going to put their ideas together, and they're going to pull their money together to have places of their own. And now, take a look at the legalization of marijuana. Everywhere you go is a dispensary. The same thing they lock you up for is the same thing now they're selling it back to you. You know, it's really crazy, you know. It's really, I don't know. I just don't see the sense in it. And young people, if you're under influence, don't drive crazy like I see they drive on Central Avenue on Quail Street. You're going to kill yourself and kill somebody else. Slow down. Slow down. And when the police stop you, you is got no fault to express yourself. That's to say, well, I'm guilty of driving under the influence of marijuana or liquor or whatever substance you put in your body to make you do those crazy things. Think of other people. I'm sitting in my car, another guy across from me sitting in his car, and here comes 3-4 guys playing something called chicken. I don't even know what that is. I know the one they call wheeling, you know, speeding around other cars, incoming traffic and dodging traffic and going around cars at 60 miles, 80 miles an hour, somebody's gonna die. So put a stop to that. You see anybody wilding? Grab that license number down, and you know, they ain't gonna ask you who report them because they won't know. Stop wilding out in the street. Save life and save your own. All right, back to the music right now. 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This is WCDB Albany with Sir Walford, the reggae ambassador himself, you know. That's how we do it, you know. And I love to play some good things to wake you all up like this one.
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1: 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This is WCDBFM.com. That's the link. Check it out and go on Facebook Live right now. Ah, Teresa and a whole lot of people. All the way down in Trinidad and Tobago, tuning in, Deborah. Yes, I. Big up. I'll send this one down to y'all. We're ready to run again. Come again, Walford.
7: Hey, yeah. Hey, yeah. Yeah, yeah. Time.

electric bicycles going crazy. You know, they don't have insurance for it, but they crash into you. Who paid for the crash?

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You know, come down now some combination. Yeah, man. 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What a night. 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Come down now, some King Tubbies now. We're not ready for some King Tubbies. Style and fashion. See what happened. In a King Tubbies style, wicked and wild, may I tell you. Come down, Walford.

0: so glad we left that stupid party.
1: No joke.
2: Hey, baby, are you an overdue library book? Because you got fine written all over you.
0: Ugh, barf.
1: What about that girl with a hoop earring?
0: Ridiculous. When she was dancing...
1: Megan, look out! Look out!
3: Oh, my God, Becky. Becky, are you okay? My arm. I think it's broken.
0: Can you bend it?
3: It's already bent. In the wrong direction.
0: I can't believe this. I'm so sorry. I only had a few drinks. I was just buzzed.
1: Really? Just buzzed?
0: Yeah, I swear.
1: Well, in that case,
0: my arm is fine.
1: Ah, that's better.
0: You're really okay? You're serious, Becky?
1: No, genius. I'm not serious.
0: My arm, it hurts.
4: Buzzed driving. Maybe we should stop acting like it's no big deal. Buzzed driving is drunk driving. A public service announcement brought to you by the U.S. Department of Transportation, the Ad Council, and this station.

Yeah, man, that's how we do it. That's how we do it. That's how all folks do it and do it. That's how we do it, and that's how we do it. Do it, do it, do it, do it till you can't do it no more. All right, we are going to get ready to bounce again. This one is bad.

4242. Are you feeling me? See how I change up the music, you know, and make it flow. That's how we gotta do it in the dance floor. Turn it up and share it. And the link is WCDBFM.com. Also, Facebook Live. Go to Facebook and share it with your friends. Watch me work. Turn it up, baby. This is Sir Walford.

0: Few moments later.
1: Let's go, me. Alright, so just about to teach him how to go out. You feel me?
2: Let's go.
1: Hey. Alright, yeah. No, we gotta be sorry.
0: 12 seconds later.
1: I suggest about to teach me how to goyard right now. You feel?
0: Hey! 346 minutes later.
1: I suggest about to teach me how to goyard. I suggest about to teach me how to goyard.
2: Let's go.
0: One week later.
1: If you've made it to any video, thank you all so much for tuning into my Goyard Mix. Oh my gosh, please, please give this video a big thumbs up and join the family. Right now, I'm with the lovely dancers of KOTI. Jess is going to tell you more about KOTR right now.
3: All right, so you just watched us. Check us out. We are in Little Haiti, Miami, Florida. You can check out our dance studio, KOTR. We'll teach you how to actually bouillé and wine and, you know, what all that fun stuff. So check us out, you know, rep our Haiti, the island, the Caribbean. We're all beautiful people. Let's go. Let's check it out.
1: 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So make sure you follow OsoCity on Instagram right now. 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

0: Big shouts to DJ Mars. Definitely just did his thing. Shouts to Woodley. Oh, man, I'm excited. Big shouts to Creole Essence. Shouts to everybody on the Creole Essence page. Salute to you. Big shouts to everybody.
1: Security!
0: Big shouts to everybody on the HKMIA Takeover page right now. Understand, we doing this for the culture. We doing this for the vibe and for the energy. Shouts to anybody celebrating a birthday. Happy birthday to you. If it's somebody's birthday, put their name in the chat. We will shout you out. It's not a problem, all right? Big shouts to Bull. Shouts to SNS. Big shouts to Kel Affair. Shouts to T. Joel. Shouts to Auntie Chloe's. You know, the vibes already. Pretty Mill, I see you. So we have over 1,200, 1,300 people right now. And it's early. Nothing else going on this weekend for the culture. It's the Miami Takeover, and I'm going to start it like this. Brand new record. Pay attention.

Urban Rumba. 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They say you get heaven, but it's coming with a hearse. Me, I'm taking heaven, put it right down here on earth. I am living righteous,

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Life.

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0: man. 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
1: Yo, but they got to come whine, yo.
0: All right.
1: God damn. Some girl I dance like them buck wild. 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I love the way she move her waistline. 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Try and do your best. 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Let me kiss and caress your chest. Yeah, yes. Let me make sweet love to you.

Yeah. Watch out, this girl, yeah, dance on the floor. Floor. The way she moves, she wants some more. More. A short tight skirt, and that's her style. Style. I love the way she looks, she's wild, wild. Watch how she move on the dance floor, floor. The way she moves, she wants some more, more. Short tight skirt and that's her style, style. I love the way she looks, she is wild, wild.